it and is willing to give their best to achieving it. Because if you don't have I believe that we are social animals. We are, no man is an island. We all need each other to grow in certain aspects. We all need each other to grow in what we are doing. And if you don't have the right set of individuals in our space, if you don't have the right set of individuals in our team, we cannot achieve it. Some people feel like they can do the business alone. It's a one-man business. It's self-business. But you need the support of individuals around you, the right set of individuals around you to achieve what you want to achieve. So having a good team that understands your vision, that understands where you are, where your business head, where you want this business to head to, is very, very important in business. Don't ask people that will just impact negatively. You always have negative things to say. Are you sure this is going to work? Are you sure this is going to go the way we want it to go? Are you sure we should not just stay where we are instead? You should have a team that is willing to embrace your vision, believes in it, and works and is working with you to achieve the same vision. He also said that when you genuinely care about people, they go the extra mile, not because they have to, but because they want to. And I realize that when human beings want to do something, they usually do it with their full mind and full chest. But when you force them to do it, yes, they will do it, but not the way they would normally do it if they weren't forced to do it. So he also, in that place, he prioritized employee satisfaction too. We have businesses that do not take their employees seriously. You just employ them. After all, I'm paying them. That's the only thing that they need. After all, I'm paying them. There's no other thing I need to do again. But as much as possible, employee satisfaction is very, very important, because you, at the end of the day, you still want these individuals to come be productive for you. Be productive enough for you. You want them to come and be very productive to work. And at the end of the day, you want effectiveness in their service. So as much as possible, when we genuinely care about people around us, people that put their heads together and make sure your business is moving forward, they would do it because they want to do it, not because they are forced to do it or because they have to do it. That's it for the roundup on delivery, on the conversation with delivery, the manager of delivery services. I had a very, very wonderful time. I sat and I heard a lot of things. And one thing I realized is that most of these founders have one thing in common. They usually go for customer satisfaction. They go for quality over the price of things, over money and everything. They go for quality. They go for employee satisfaction, customer satisfaction as much as possible. Before we go to the next founder, we interviewed, let's go back on a short music break. When we come back, I'll take you to the next founder on the second episode we did on the show. This is Where Is My Husband by Ray. Don't touch that. I'll be back before you know it.

0: Your husband is coming.
1: Where's My Husband by Ray. Welcome back from that music break. You're still on the Founders Community Network, otherwise known as the Founders Co-Net. I am your host, Sharon Anketa. Time check is 22 minutes past the hour of 10. And the next guest we had on the show was Mrs. Mayen Ujong. Mrs. Mayen Ujong, she is the CEO, founder of Ferry Express Limited, a carrier service. I'm going to play a short clip of what happened on that particular episode, the conversation that happened in that particular episode.
2: Principles have you stood by over the years that has made you an exceptional leader?
3: Discipline, endurance, godliness, and then you have to be studious. So there's something I read the other time, that smart people are not just smart, they are humble. So if you're not humble, you cannot learn from one another. That's devotion and trying to see that every person around me could be better than myself. So if you are able to develop the potentials in others, it makes you great. So one of the things I do, a lot of mentoring, a lot of teaching and so on, so that people will become better than them. When they come to give testimonials and they mention my name as one of the people that, oh God, what else do I need?
1: Okay, that was a short snippet on particular conversation that happened that day. That's episode 2 of the Founders Community Network season 4. And we interviewed Mrs. Mayen Ujong and she said a lot of pivotal things. She mentioned humility, discipline in your art. She also said one of the important lessons that she learned from her younger employees is the importance of continuously acquiring new skills. She believed in learning from them because it ensures that even when they are not around, she won't be stranded. Keeping an open mind and embracing new knowledge has really helped her remain relevant and adaptable. And it's something that needs to resonate. In every space you are in, you keep developing, you keep growing, you keep striving to be the best version of yourself. You keep striving to be better than you were yesterday. Always acquiring new skills, learning from people that you feel like you would not necessarily need to learn from. She learned from her younger colleagues, people that are younger than her. She knew that she didn't have some things. She didn't know some things. So she sat down and asked these people to teach her from them. And it's one thing that people don't want, especially the older ones, don't want to sit down and understand. It's not everything you know. It's not everything that you will know. You're not perfect in everything. And as much as possible, striving to learn from even people that you consider low or least is something that it's a value that you need to have when starting up a business, when running a business. They believe that their customers are kings, patient with their customers, and they take time to want their needs. They learn from every situation and use each experience as an opportunity to improve their services. They listen carefully to their customer feedback and value their opinions. Above all, they treat every customer with respect because excellent customer care is at the heart of their business. Again, emphasizing on customer care.

0: 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I'm affected by your service. 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Not, you're not doing business for yourself, but the people that you're trying to serve, right? And so as much as possible, you need to emphasize more on customer service, customer the quality of care and service given to the customer, respecting the customer, learning from the experience gotten from each customer's encounter. This is the heart of the business. Customer care satisfaction is the heart of the business, because at the end of the day, happy customers will keep coming back. Happy customers will keep coming back for these said services. And I love the fact that she had a lot to say on the values and principles that she has concerning her business. Respect, discipline, understanding of the employees and the customers, so that everyone is satisfied and everyone does what they are supposed to do properly. That was the interview with that was episode 2. Mayen Ujong, we interviewed Mrs. Mayen Ujong, the CEO of Ferry Express. I absolutely enjoyed that episode, especially the rapid fire section. She had a lot to say. I remember properly that she said a book to actually go and read on is Rich Dad Poor Dad. A book that everyone should read on is Rich Dad Poor Dad. Well, this was the second episode of the show, and I know you learned from it. Also, if you're just joining us, this is the Founders Community Network, otherwise known as the Founders Co Network, where we bring to you leaders, visionary founders, and CEOs that have made their business grow, that have had a lot of principles and values that have helped them through each business that they ventured into. The next person, episode 3, we interviewed the CEO of Peachy's Cakes, Mrs. Helen Johnson. CEO of Peachy's Cakes, Mrs. Helen Johnson. A particularly lovely lady, very beautiful and generous too. When I say she's generous, very generous lady, really enjoyed the interview, and she's also very soft-spoken. She had this soft aura. I enjoyed the interview. And let's play a quick snippet on the conversation that happened that day. Stay tuned.
1: I always say that baking found me. I never in my wildest imagination or dream assumed or ever thought I would find myself a baker. I didn't grow up knowing anybody who bakes. And it's just something that found me. I know that I made good cakes. By the way, my sister went to school. My mom was a nurse, so you know, nurses then had extra skills. And one of her, my mother's skills was she needs and she does everything. And being a first daughter, I naturally gravitated towards that. So I could do everything virtually. So my sister came back from school and she's like, oh, I got a cake recipe, would you try it? And I'm like, okay, let's try it. And I made the cake. She went back to school, gave it to the person that gave her the recipe. And the person ate the cake and said, no way this came from me, from my recipe. And my sister said, my sister made it with your recipe. So of course, I now met my husband, who came then from Lagos. And I gave him cake when he came to my house. And he's like, where did you get this? I said, I made it. He said, no way. You won't be working in that school if you know how to make a cake like this. You know, but I still did not take it serious. We moved to Lagos, came to Calabar. All I used to do then was to make cakes and put on the table. My husband comes with his colleagues sometimes from the office. And they'll eat. And a few of them will be like, madam, make this thing now. Let us eat. I'll pay. And I kept saying no. Nobody will buy cakes from me. Nobody knows me.
2: Kept pushing it away.
1: So that's basically how I started. And then my neighbors downstairs, coincidentally, the girls were in Unica, came upstairs and said, Anjali, do you bake? And I said, yes. And one of them said, told you, she looks like a baker. And I'm like, how was that supposed to mean? She said, I know you can do it. It's mommy's birthday. Can you make a cake for us? My things had not arrived from Lagos then. So I asked them for a stove and a big pot. And I made them a cake.
0: Okay, that was a quick look into the interview on episode 3 of the show. We interviewed Mrs. Helen Johnson, the CEO of Peachy's Cakes, and she had a lot to say. You see that part where she said she had to use a big pot and stove to bake? Got me. Like, I was like, are you serious? Because I know baking is an art, and it's not an art that people have really come to perfecting. It's not an art that some people know how to do, but she is natural at what she does. And She also said baking found her. It was a natural gift, developed into a lifelong passion. The last guest we interviewed said something about using skills as our money gate. And I resonated with that. And just shown that if you have a skill, you have that one thing you can do. That one thing that you see and you know that, yeah, you can do well. That talent that is there, you can actually grow and make a business out of it. Serve people out there. Do more. Reach other people out there. Go forth and do it. Go ahead and pick it up and do it. You can start from somewhere as small. She started with using just a pot and stove to do what she was doing. So you don't have to wait until you have a big space or you have a big opportunity. Seize the opportunities by yourself. Learn to hone your art, hone your skill. She also said because she wasn't under pressure to prove herself, she was able to grow naturally and excel. Most of the times, because of the fact that we've experienced a lot of economical issues, we tend to be under pressure while we are trying to hone these set skills. And she said, sometimes take time to relax. Take time to relax. Don't put yourself under pressure to prove yourself. Most of the times, the pressure we put on ourselves to actually prove to do, oh, we are all that, or we are also good in our own art, we are better at what we are doing. We always want to prove ourselves out there to people that will still come and complain about the same thing again. So not pressuring ourselves to prove ourselves to individuals, and just letting the skill take its natural course to grow and excel better is something that would create that comfortable environment to do better in the art you're doing. She also said, determination is one of my greatest strengths. Once I commit to something, I give it my best. She said also that she didn't start the business with money as primary focus. Her passion came first, and it gave her the confidence to keep going. There's always this question of why am I doing this? Focus on the why instead of the money aspect of it. You had a passion. That passion fueled you to start a business. You shouldn't focus on the business and leave the passion. Because at the end of the day, there are some seasons where you will not have as much money as you would want to in some seasons of your business. But knowing why you are doing this, letting the passion drive you to do this, helps you to grow better. She also said consistency is important to her. And she followed a standard recipe because quality should never be compromised. She said, if I use a contrary recipe, you will know. It will show in the recipe. If I compromise, it will show. It will show very well because her quality, there's a standard she has set already. So you know that, okay, this is peaches cake. Peaches cake is peaches cake. This is how it's supposed to taste. She also said she doesn't believe in cutting corners. If you compromise on quality, it will always show in the final product. She said, you have to be happy to create something that brings happiness to others. She mentioned there was an example. She said somebody came in, tasted the cake and said, the person that did this is very disciplined. And I laughed at it. And she said, no, actually, you would know the state of mind of this person when you taste the final product. You will know that, okay, this person was sad, this person was angry. I still don't understand it, but in her field, she says when you take this particular product, you would tell the mood that this person was when the person created this product. Also, she said, respect your workplace. You can't come to work with a bad attitude when your business is centered around serving people. Respect your workplace. I underline this thing here. No matter how many issues, the strife, the fight and everything, I can't come on air angry. I cannot come on air pissed off. I will respect my workplace as much as possible. I've had downtimes, yes. I've had downtimes. Times when I've gotten pissed off outside. I can't come on air and transfer the aggression to my mic. It's not possible. Respect your workplace as much as possible because your business is centered around serving other people. And if I'm pissed off, you hear it in the tone of my voice. You hear it in my voice. So I would basically throw everything aside. I know that I have come to work. This is my job. I will do the job right because I'm expected to serve other people. So respecting your workplace is very, very, very, very important in business, in serving. She made an example. I asked her what she would do if somebody comes in angry or if an employee comes in angry or pissed off. What would she do about the situation? She said she would take the person aside and she would do the thing herself. because she doesn't want a situation where quality is compromised because the person is pissed, person is angry, person is sad. She would just push the person aside and do the work. Respect your workplace as much as possible. People feel like, oh, when you come to work, people just naturally have to understand that you are angry, you are this, you are that, a lot is going on. I mean, there's much. Some people have emotional intelligence. Some people just know that this is not how you're supposed to behave in the workspace. You're supposed to just put this aside and do your work. Because you're serving other people. Other people won't understand that you're angry at something. Other people won't sit down and wait for you to explain your matter before they understand that they've paid you for something and you did not. You did not put around and get what they want. People are paying for services and they need their services to be done in top-notch form. And as such, respect your workplace as much as possible. Now, concluding that particular episode, I was really sad to let her go because I like staring at her face. She looked so beautiful that day. But I had to leave her. But I really learned a lot from that particular episode. A lot of being generous too. She's a very generous woman, very homely person. Has a very soft aura, very generous person. And I really appreciate the fact that she could join us on the show. Also, let's move to the next episode four. Episode four, we interviewed Dr. Diana Mary. Let's play snippets on how that episode turned out.
2: Broadcast journalism from a place of passion first. Before when I learned on the job, before getting certifications here and there, trying to attend trainings and all these kind of things. So I pretty much in my lifetime have lived a life of authenticity. I'm not somebody who moves with the crowd. It gives me, I can't deal. I don't know. It's not in my nature at all. I mean, I can move to the left if everybody's moving to the right.
3: Something that I like.
2: Yeah, I can move just like, why is everybody going there? I can ask questions because so the entire broadcast journalism thing came out of just love to tell stories, anchor events. I started quite early. I was quite an early bloomer. My mother was like, what is this one always saying? What are you always saying? You know, so it's just something that's been natural to me. I'm not very scripted, you know. I'm not very scripted. So where you meet me, lights, camera, action, we can go. That sort of thing. So, and it's been the best profession for me. There's never a time. There's never a season. It's something that you can be evergreen of. You know, there's never a time where you say you want to stop. When people say they retire from, I'm like, now in this world where we have all the platforms, everybody owns a TV station, everybody owns a radio station by virtue of digital media, social media. So this is the time to even blossom and thrive as a podcast journalist.
0: Okay, that was a quick snippet on the fourth episode of the show, The Founders Connect Season 4. We interviewed Dr. Diana Mary, a seasoned broadcaster, a very delectable one, might I add, because I had a lot to... I listened, I was like, this woman had a lot to dish out. I could tell that she had a lot to say, but because of time and because of the fact that we factored the show in a way that just brings out few points for you to take home, she had to just, you know, narrow it down to a few things that she had to say. But trust me, she had to say more. She's been in the broadcast industry for a while. I'm sure some people were born as people started hearing her voice first on a lot of shows, a lot of TV stations and everything. She's a seasoned broadcaster. And I'm just going to talk on a few points that I could gather from what she said. I heard from what she said. She said, people may admire you or criticize you, but your journey should never be driven by their opinions. Pursue your work for your own growth, fulfillment, and sense of purpose. I know we've had the times when people will criticize and be like, what exactly are you even doing, Seth? What are you doing with yourself? You know what you're doing. There's a passion that you have. You are working towards the growth of that passion. But you definitely have voices telling you, you don't even know what you're doing. What are you doing at this point in time? Would this thing yield anything? There will definitely be voices criticizing you. Then there will be the ones admiring you too, telling you, oh, you're doing a great job. Oh my God, we haven't seen this in a while. Like that. What you should be focused on is not their opinions. You should be focused on your work for your own growth. Because sometimes when some people praise you and you are seeing it from a different perspective, you know you can do better. you know you can do better in this thing, but people are praising you because, oh, you've done to a certain extent well. So not focusing on these opinions and focusing on your sense of growth, fulfillment and purpose is the number one thing. He also said the spotlight can be deceptive. No matter how visible or celebrated you become, stay grounded and remain connected to your reality. Stay connected to your reality. Sometimes we tend to be, because we have been praised for long, we've been in places of, on your face is showing on TV, you're talking, and your head is definitely going to blow. Like, you're going to feel on top of the world. But the spotlight can be very deceptive. At the end of the day, you still have to go back to the life that you are living. So staying in touch with your reality is very, very important. There are times when you're going to be to not be, that's not, you're going to stay away from the spotlight. At times when you're going to be in the spotlight, but as much as possible, stay in touch with your reality. She also said visibility is not just about being seen. It is a deliberate strategy for creating opportunities, building influence, and expanding your impact. So people that feel like, okay, because they're talking now, people are hearing them, you have a blog, you have, your content is rising, you are a content creator, you are influencing people, and you just think your influence is just in one small box. I'm here to tell you that no matter the stage you're in, there's always more. There's always ways to expand. There's always ways to expand your impact. What is your influence doing? There are different types of content. There are a lot of people that do a lot of things. People that engage in comedic content, the ones that do educational, the ones that do mostly information. What is your content reach? Like, who is getting impacted by it positively or negatively? As much as possible, visibility is not just about being seen. How are you expanding this impact? How is this impact reaching the people that it's supposed to reach? Is this impact positive or negative? Sometimes you get to, we have to sit down and ask ourselves these questions. Just as I said, service is the foundation of true leadership. The most effective leaders create value by serving others before seeking recognition. Service is the foundation of true leadership. The most effective leaders create value by serving others before seeking recognition. She also said that she has intentionally developed herself to the point where she has something meaningful and valuable to offer to the world. She wasn't just a broadcaster. She has her degrees. She trained herself to that point. She was in school. She was growing academically. She was educationally impacting herself. She was growing. And she said she grew herself to the point where she can offer something valuable and meaningful. And the thing she said, something that really resonated in me, and I'm still going to remember it even up to now. Every skill you possess is a potential source of income. When properly developed and positioned, your abilities can become multiple streams of opportunity. She said, every skill is your money gate. Use every skill as your money gate. I have a voice, it's my skill. I'm here. I've honed the skill. I'm still growing. I'm still developing. It's something that I have come to terms with, that it's my skill. I have other skills. I have other things that I am doing. She said, every skill you have is your money gate. As long as you are able to grow it, you're able to develop it and properly position it properly to impact other people, every skill is your money gate. She also said, artificial intelligence is a powerful tool, but it is your own thinking that gives your work originality and lasting value. Use AI to enhance intelligence, not replace it. Use AI to enhance intelligence, not replace it. We've come to a point where people have gotten lazy. They're now giving AI everything to do. Once I give the thing the prompt, boom, it's done. There is no originality. I'm telling you, you would know an AI modified or AI generated art when you see it. You know an AI generated piece when you see it, when you even hear it, because it has now entered the music industry too. But putting your own work into it alongside the AI is supposed to be used as a tool, not replace your entire work. Once you put in your brain and your work into it, it gives it originality. It gives it that sense of human presence and emotion. Because at the end of the day, the AI is supposed to just be a tool. It's supposed to be a tool, it's not supposed to replace what you have, the potential you have. She also said that her greatest dream is to raise people of exceptional value who will positively influence their generation and beyond. Our greatest dream is to raise people of exceptional value who will positively influence their generation and beyond.

She said a lot of things. I gathered a lot of things, but I just have to say this because of we have limited time to talk on the show. But she said a lot of things. Use every skill as your money gate. Stay in touch with your reality. Don't be carried away by spotlight. Don't be carried away by the fact that you're standing in front of people and talking. Don't be carried away by that. Don't be carried away. Don't pressure yourself to do much. Do not pressure yourself at all. Anything you're starting now, it's a gradual process. These people did not come to where they are just by chance. They did not come with the snap of their fingers. They did not. They grew. They grew. They faced a lot of challenges, a lot of times. Well, basically, they grew. It was a gradual process. You don't. Just come into business with who shoot up. There was a lot of work done behind the scenes. I'm sure some people just saw that Anna Maria as the broadcaster. Did you know that she had a lot of things that she could do? You just saw some people as, oh, she's the baker. That's the only thing. She just started baking cake and then boom, that's it. There were a lot. There's a lot to their backstory. And if you want to hear, more, if you want to listen to the live, the full live stream. The live stream is available on YouTube at Unical Radio International. Just go to YouTube and search for the Founders Connect episodes. There's a full playlist of these revised live streams. It's definitely there. If you want to go back and learn more, listen to the full conversation, it is there on YouTube. I had a very, very wonderful time with all the founders that have come so far on this season. And trust me, other episodes are going to bring in visionary leaders, more that have a lot to dish out to you. Something that you would normally pay for online or offline is all I give it to you for free. All you have to do is just stay tuned in, get a notepad and a pen and write it down. Thank you to all our founders and all our leaders that came in on the show. Thank you to Mr. Samuel Asuko. Thank you to Mrs. Helen Johnson, Mrs. Maya Njong, Dr. Diana Mary. Thank you so much for honoring our invite on the show. Thank you so much for educating us on different industries, on the things that we should know in different industries. I really, really had fun. And trust me when I say the next episode is going to be, it's packed with a lot of things. We have a lot of things prepared for you. You know I don't use it to play now. So we have a lot of things that are prepared for you. All you have to do is just stay tuned into the show. I am your host, Sharon Antagaita, and it was a wonderful time getting to talk to you, getting to remind you of the things that, you know, these leaders had to offer, get to remind you of the wisdom they had to dish out. And I'm here to tell you that there is more coming up. There is definitely more coming up. Also, students will have the opportunity to come on the show to talk about their business. So you don't want to miss an episode at all. You don't want to miss any episode or this particular season. This is the Founders Community Network. We meet again, same time, same station, on Tuesday by 10 a.m. on Unical Radio International. I am your host, Sharon Antigaita. Until we meet again, this is me saying goodbye and enjoy the rest of your day. More of our amazing shows coming up soon. So you definitely don't want to tune off your radio. Going to the music, this is Show Me Love by Wiz the MC and Bees and Honey. Good morning and have a wonderful day ahead.

let's get the party started. See you at the bar, you was hardly talking. That's when I knew that your heart was scarring. Friends to lovers need a part to star in. 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

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Welcome to World News on Unicar Radio International, 103.5 FM Kalaba. Before the news in detail this afternoon, let's take you through the top and trending headlines. We begin in Cross River State as Governor Bassey, Editor 2, brokers peace over Cross River State's central ticket crisis. On the national scene, EFCC debunks viral secret recruitment rumors and urge Nigerians to ignore false claims. Away from Nigeria, 17 U.S. troops killed as Donald Trump orders strong response against Iran. Details of this news and more coming up shortly. My name is Albert Keller.

And now the news in detail, starting from the home scene. The All Progressives Congress has resolved the lingering dispute over its Cross River State Central ticket after a reconciliation meeting was held by the party leadership at the instance of the governor of Cross River State. Meanwhile, the deputy governor, Right Honorable Peter Odey, announced that all court cases arising from the contentious primary elections had been withdrawn, while commending the senator Eteng Jonah Williams for accepting the peace deal. He urged party members to unite behind APC candidate Honorable Oden Ewa, expressing confidence that the reconciliation would strengthen the party's in the forthcoming elections. And now, in a fight against crime and to protect human rights, a high court in Calabar has sentenced 51-year-old Apostle Ubong Basi Etem to death by hanging for the murder of his 16-year-old daughter Deborah Basi, who lived with Down syndrome and was falsely accused of witchcraft before she was killed in February 2025. Delivering judgment, Justice Blessing Ego found the defendants guilty of murder, a verdict welcomed by the Basic Rights Council Initiative as a major victory for justice and child protection. The group said the ruling reinforces the rights of children who are vulnerable and sent a strong warning against witchcraft, branding and child abuse, and commended the police and also other team in supporting organizations, and justice was served. On the national scene, the Economic and Financial Crimes Commission has dismissed as false a viral social media claim alleging that it is conducting a secret recruitment exercise. The anti-graft agency urged Nigerians to ignore the misleading report, warning that it is the handwork of fraudsters seeking to exploit unsuspecting job seekers. The EFCC stressed that all recruitment exercises are publicly announced through its official communication channels and advised the public to verify employment information only from its verified platforms to avoid falling victim to scam. Meanwhile, the Commissioner for Police for the Federal Capital Territory, Ahmed Mohammed Sanusi, has advised residents, especially young people, not to allow the police officers to search their mobile phones during routine stop and search operations, stressing that such searches are unlawful without due legal process. He said the directive became necessary due to complaints of harassment and extortion by some officers, urging the resident to resist unlawful phone searches, report misconduct, and assuring that the officers found violating the citizens' rights would face disciplinary action. You're still listening to the World News at 1 p.m. on Unical Radio International, 103.5 FM Calabar. We'll be getting a very short break, and when we come back, we will take you away from Nigeria, as President Donald Trump has vowed that Iran will pay many times over after a deadly weekend in which the number of U.S. troops killed in the ongoing conflict with Iran rose to 17. Do well to stay tuned for this news and more news after this very short break.

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And if you are just joining us, this is the World News at 1 p.m. And now taking you away from Nigeria's President Donald Trump has vowed that Iran will pay many times over a deadly weekend in which the number of U.S. troops killed in the ongoing conflict with Iran rose to 17. Including two soldiers confirmed killed in an Iranian missile attack on a U.S. base in Jordan. Trump said he had directed top military officials to respond forcefully, while the Pentagon reported that more than 430 U.S. personnel have been injured since the conflict began in February. The latest escalation has intensified concerns over a wider regional war, with Washington expanding its military operations and lawmakers preparing to scrutinize the administration's strategy and, of course, the growing human and financial cost of the conflict. And now moving on to a very interesting world of entertainment and lifestyle as social media activist Martin Otter, popularly known as Very Dark Man, has claimed that he's fallout with music star Davido began

0: after he rejected an alleged 50 million naira. Video has not publicly responded to the allegations yet. And lastly, in sports news, as Chelsea have completed the signing of England international Morgan Rogers from Aston Villa on a 6-year contract in the club record deal reported worth 117 million euro. The 23-year-old attacking midfielder, who was also a target for Arsenal, being convinced by new manager Xabi Alonso's vision for the club. Rogers joins Chelsea regarding an outstanding season with Aston Villa, where he helped the club win the Europa League and qualify for the Champions League, with the transfer making him one of the most expensive English players in football history. And that is the size of our news this afternoon. But before we go, let's take you through a quick recap of the major headlines. On the news this afternoon, we told you that Governor Bassey added a two broke a speech over a Cross River State Central ticket crisis. On the national scene, we told you that EFCC debunks viral secret recruitment rumors and urge Nigerians to ignore false claims. Away from Nigeria, we told you that 17 U.S. troops killed as Trump orders strong response against Iran. And lastly, in sports news, we reported that Chelsea completed 6-year deal for England star Morgan Rogers. If you have news reports from your area hostel department and faculties, please do well to call our news hotline on 0809-444-4058. You can also follow us on all social media handles on Facebook. 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On Instagram, TikTok and X, we are Unicar Radio. 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And together, we can build a more peaceful, progressive and inclusive society. This news was edited by the news production team. My name is Albert Kelly. Many thanks for listening. Do well to stay tuned and enjoy the rest of our broadcast coming your way. Good afternoon.
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What's up? What's up? What's up? What's up? What's up? What's up? What's up? What's up? What's up? What's up? What's up? What's up? What's up? What's up? What's up? What's up? What's up? What's up? What's up? What's up? What's up? What's up? What's up? What's up? What's up? What's up? What's up? What's up? What's up? What's up? What's up? What's up? What's up? What's up? What's up? What's up? What's up? What's up? What's up? What's up? What's up? What's up? What's up? What's up? What's up? What's up? What's up? What's up? What's up? What's up? What's up? What's up? What's up? What's up? What's up? What's up? What's up? What's up? What's up? What's up? What's up? What's up? What's up? What's up? What's up? What's up? What's up? What's up? What's up? What's up? What's up? What's up? What's up? What's up? What's up? What's up? What's up? What's up? What's up? What's up? What's up? What's up? What's up? What's up? What's up? What's up? What's up? What's up? What's up? What's up? What's up? What's up? What's up? What's up? What's

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0: For money. Aqua bar, Charlie Charlie. Put a shot with you badly. Dear, dear, or a mommy. You should funny. Signing.

Forgiveness by Asha, album Money, trending stories, and of course, everything you need to know that's rocking our social media spaces, entertainment, and everything in between right here. So this next story coming right through is 4 police officers arrested for unknowingly extorting 53,000 naira from in Abuja. Yeah, so let's just get into the details. So the Federal Capital Territory Police Command has arrested and detained 4 police officers for allegedly extorting 53,000 naira from the chairman of the Independent Corrupt Practices and Other Related Offences Commission, Dr. Musa Aliyu, SAN, during an illegal stop and search operation in Abuja. So, briefing journalists on Monday, FCT Commissioner of Police Ahmed Sanusi described the officers as thieves who had no business wearing the police uniform. So they extorted him of 53,000. They took him to a POS. He withdrew the money, paid the charges, and they shared the money among themselves. So the commissioner described them as a gang of criminals who left their various divisions, created an illegal checkpoint, committed the offense, and fled. So he said that the command declared them wanted before arresting their gang leader, who confession led to the arrest of the remaining members. So I don't know who needs to hear this, but anyways, I don't know if we've got any illegal stop and search place here in Calabar, but I'm just putting this one out there because you know, we ply the road every day and we know what we see on the road every day. But anyways, it is not going to be we all know what I'm talking about right here on the show, and we know that it is either you're doing your appropriate duty, you're like what you're supposed to do, or you're not, right? Not for you to be on the road extorting drivers, be on the road extorting people, and not doing the job that you are paid to do right there. It is not a good thing. So whoever needs to hear this, if you've been actually indulging in that, you should refrain from that, because you know they say 99 days for the thief and one day for the owner. You just do not know when or who is plying the road at that point, and you don't want to put yourself in problems or in trouble. So you just need to do what you need to do and leave. That is the important thing to do, because you're on the road, and the road, it is not

not only specific persons that ply the road, everybody ply the road. So you don't know if your boss is plying the road, you don't know who is plying the road at that point. And then you're there indulging in criminal activities or what you're not supposed to do, you get yourself involved in punished for it.

do not want that to happen. Also, on another note, the FCT police commissioner also warns residents that don't allow any police officer to search your phone. It is illegal. And I don't know if this applies to every other police division across Nigeria, because we know that there are some points where police officers also harass people with their phone. So now the FCT police commissioner warns residents that, you know what, don't allow any police officer to search your phone because it is illegal. So speaking to journalists in Abuja on Monday, Sanusi said no police officer has the legal right to demand access to a person's phone on the road. He urged residents to raise an alarm immediately if any officer attempts to do so, assuring that the FCT police command would respond promptly. So don't allow any police officers to search your phone. And we're saying this due to the abuse and extortive tendencies of some of our officers. So, well, I don't know if this applies to every other, you know, police division across the country, but be rest assured that tomorrow I am going to bring this update to you. If it is something that applies to every other places here, then of course, if you're in Cross River State or if you're in Calabar, do not allow any police officer to search your phone because the person does not have the legal right to demand access to your phone right there. So of course, Little Talk great music, playing your favorite bangers back to back right here on the show. Let's get back to the music and check this one out by Johnny Drill, Young John, and Iris Stander. Call this one Colorado, coming right through. And when we're back from the musical break, of course, we'll be heading right over to the next segment on the program. And that will be our lifestyle conversation of the day, where you can be a part of the conversation right here on the radio. So do not go anywhere. Stick around. I will be back shortly.

Ahora se la by Mavo featuring Sound. Ese es SoundCloud, yeah. Ese es SoundGod, rather. Anyways, guys, it is still the Rush Hour show right here. And of course, that was an amazing, amazing one. If you love Mavo, of course, you know he always comes heavy with the tracks. He always comes heavy with the vibe right there on every single song. I love Mavo so very much. Very talented artist right there. And of course, it's Gen Z artist right now. Anyways, guys, welcome, welcome back. It is still the Rush Hour show right here on 103.5 FM, Unicorn Radio International. And of course, it's that time where we get to skid right over to the next segment on the program. And this segment is the Lifestyle Conversation of the Day segment, where you get to be a part of the conversation right here on the radio. You know, I put out a really, really interesting question of the day. And of course, you get to tell me your opinion. So wherever you are, pay close attention and pause whatsoever you're doing. And so that you can listen to me attentively, and also get to give me your own opinion right here on the show. So today's, you know, most times we always get to a crossroad where we do not know what to actually do, that we now tend to want a second opinion. We tend to want to give, to ask people for opinion, so that maybe it could actually influence, you know, our choices sometimes. You get what I mean? In as much as most persons will always say that at the end of the day, when you

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Which one would you go for? Because I mean, somebody tweeted on social media that their friend has 70 million and they don't know what or how to go about it, right? They don't know what or how to go about it. So he was looking for like people to give them their opinion on which option they would take. And then option one, just like I said, build a bungalow for 30 to 40 million, buy a car 15 million and guide with 15 million. Or option two, rent an apartment 3 to 5 million, lock 30 million on any app that locks money and get 400,000 monthly, buy a car 15 million and guide with 20 million. Which option would you advise this person to go for? Or if you were faced in this situation, which option would you go for? 0809-444-4058. I'll take the number again, 0809-444-4058. Which option would you go for? Send an SMS, send a WhatsApp message, or you can just call right here on the show. I'm here. I'm open to take your calls and your SMSs right here on the show. A friend has 70 million naira and want to make a decision. He has two options. Option one is to build a bungalow of 30 to 40 million, buy a car 15 million, and guide with 15 million. And his option two is rent an apartment 3 to 5 million, lock 30 million on PiggyVest, and get 400,000 monthly, buy a car 15 million, and guide with 20 million. So which option would you advise him to go for? And why? 0809-444-4058. I'll take the number again, 0809-444-4058. Let's get back to the music. And when we're back from the music break, of course, I'll start taking your calls. I'll start taking your SMSs right here on the show. My name is Ike. Let's check this one out by Lil Z Vet with What She's Saying coming right through. I'll be back shortly.

0: CK and Kid Carter right here on The Rush Hour Show. And of course, our lifestyle conversation of the day is open. Be a part of the conversation right here on the radio. Talk to me. This is that point where you get to, you know, give me your inputs about today's question of the day. 0809-444-4058. I'll take the number again, 0809-444-4058. Send an SMS or WhatsApp message, or you just can call live here on the show. I'm open to taking your calls. A friend has 70 million naira and wants to make a decision, but he has two options and he is confused. And well, which option would you actually want them to go for? Option one, build a bungalow 30 to 40 million, buy a car 15 million and guide with 15 million. Or option two, rent an apartment 3 to 5 million, lock 30 million and buy a car 15 million and guide with 20 million. Which option would you advise this person to go for? Or let's just say maybe you're in this situation, which option would you go for? 0809-444-4058. Be a part of the conversation right here on the radio. Of course, hang out with IK Erim, the king of the drive time, right here. Of course, the debate is rather simple, but also kind of like, you know, important. So that you know that most times it is not every time that life will be giving you a very complacent situation or a very complacent choice. Most time you'll be faced with very difficult situation and you just might be looking for, you know, second opinion about for that rather. So which one do you think? Would you rather own a house immediately and enjoy the security that comes with it, or delay home ownership, invest your money and focus on building your wealth first? You know, some people believe a house is one of the best investments you will ever make. But which option should this person go for? Which option should this person go for? 0809-444-4058. Let's take this one and see what they have to say. Hello. Okay, I think network has started again today. Network wants to put me in talk by talk and for talk, but you know, I don't think I have that patience for today. But anyways, guys, if you're trying to reach me through calls and it is not going through, do well to send an SMS or a WhatsApp message right here. Of course, we're here. We'll take the call. 0809-444-4058. If the calls are not going through, send an SMS or a WhatsApp message. Of course, I'll still read it right here and still get to know your opinion right there. But anyways, guys, it is the Rush Hour Show and it's time to make some money. Yes, let's get back. Let's get out on this commercial break. And when we're back from the commercial break, of course, you can start rolling in your calls and your SMSs right here on the show. So this person is just going to have to hold on for a while. And when I'm back from the commercial break, of course, I'll take your calls right here.
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0: Of course, welcome back from that commercial break. Of course, if you've got anything you want to do, you want everything covered, of course, Event IQ got you covered right here. Anyway, 0809-444-4058. I'll take the number again, 0809-444-4058. Be a part of the conversation right here on the radio. We've got another call here. Let's take this one.
5: Hello.
0: Yeah, hello. Good evening.
5: Good evening. I'm Alex.
0: Okay, Alex. Talk to me.
5: I'll go for the second option.
0: The second option?
5: Yes, because you stand a chance of earning nothing less than 400,000 on a monthly basis.
0: Okay, from the same money you locked.
5: Exactly.
0: Okay, so that's the second option is saying rent an apartment, lock yes. the money, lock 30 million and buy a car 50 million and guide with 20 million.
5: Exactly.
0: Okay. Okay, that's good. Thank you so much for giving your opinion on today's episode. Enjoy the rest of the show. All right. 0809-444-4058. I'll take the number again, 0809-444-4058. This person says option 2. They'll rent an apartment, 3 to 5 million, lock 30 million, and get 400K monthly, buy a car 15 million, and guide with 20 million. Anyways, we have another call here. Let's take this one.
6: Hello.
0: What's your name and location?
6: My name is Nessa. I'm calling from Calabar South.
0: Okay, talk to me.
6: Okay, I think I'd like to give half of the money. Yeah, okay, just lock half. Let me say, keep half. Each half for business. Just wait, I use half for business. But I use half for business. I'll be able to earn more money. Thank you.
0: All right. Thank you so much for calling right here on the show. He said, I will lock half and use half for business right there. Anyways, another caller calling right here. Sorry. Do well to call back. Maybe the network isn't letting you, but do well to call back.

0: Take the number again, 080-444-0. Worry about home ownership anymore. You've built your home right there, and then you guide with the rest of the money. But anyway, 0809-444-0058. Or if you're not really feeling the two options, if you think that the two options are not really what you would go for, then tell me what you would go for. Like the recent caller just said that I'll lock half of the money and use half of the money for business. So if you feel like the two options are not what you'd go for, that you're not comfortable with the two options, then what would you do with the 70 million? Like 70 million just comes into your account. Bah. What would you do with it first? Because this person is saying that I have two options on ground, but I don't know which one to choose, right? So help me make this choice. And let's just put you in that situation. If you were the one, what would you do? Hello?
1: Hello?
0: Yeah, good evening. What's your name and location?
1: My name is Michael. My name is Benjamin.
0: Okay. Michael, blessing everybody. You don't know your name. But anyway, 0809-444-0058. Call and let me hear your opinion. Call and hang out with us right here on the radio. Which option would you go for? Option one says, build a bungalow 30 to 40 million, buy a car 15 million, and guide with 15 million. Option two says, rent an apartment 3 to 5 million, lock 30 million, and get 400k monthly. But then I'm like, which platform actually allows locking money and then getting the money? I can't think of anyone. If you know any platform that actually allows you to lock money and then you'll be getting the money, a particular percentage or a particular fraction of the money monthly, please let me know right here on the show, because I don't think I know anyone that does that. Anyways, still there in option two, still includes buy a car 15 million and guide with 20 million. Which option would you go for, or which option would you advise this person to go for? 0809-444-0058. Let's get back to the music. Check this one out by DJ Goja, and he calls this Michiko, coming right through. My name is Ike. Let's roll.

DJ Goja with Michiko live here on the Rush Hour Show. Of course, a very amazing track that has Jason Derulo on the remix right there. I personally love this one. I don't know,

saw it on Instagram Reels, heard it actually on Instagram Reels, and ever since then I've been obsessed with the song right there. Anyways, welcome back. Of course, it is that time where we get to say goodbye right here on the show. That time where we get to draw the curtains to the show, because you know, whatsoever has a beginning has an end right there. Anyways, guys, catch me tomorrow, same time, same station, 4 o'clock to 5 o'clock p.m. only on Unicorn Radio International 103.5 FM, Calabar. Of course, the news flash will be coming your way by 5 p.m. and we've got loads of amazing programs lined up for you. So do not touch that dial. Stay tuned. And of course, enjoy the rest of your evening. Tomorrow we'll be coming heavy with more and more interesting conversations and of course trending topics right here on the program. Have an amazing one, and of course make smart choices every time. It is not every time that life would be giving you choices that you can just decide over the top of your head. Most times you have to sleep on it for a day or two or three or even a week for you to be able to come up with a very, very concrete and a very, you know, a decision that you will not regret later. So catch me tomorrow, same time, same station. And do not forget that every time on the Rush Hour Show is always a blast with me right here, riding your way all the way to 5 p.m. And of course, playing your favorite music that you want to listen to right here on the show. I'll be leaving you right here with Dance for Jesus, right here by Fido, Zlatan, and Odumodu Black. Have an amazing one and catch you tomorrow. Bye.

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1: Oh, which kind of wahala be this now? 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

I am Ikomo Basierim. Here are the top headlines of the hour. Starting from the home scene, Governor Otu brokers peace over Cross River Central senatorial ticket crisis. On the national scene, EFCC debunks viral secret recruitment rumors, urges Nigerians to ignore false claims. On the foreign scene, 17 U.S. troops killed as Trump orders strong response against Iran. In entertainment and lifestyle, Very Dark Man links Davido fallout to alleged 50 million naira campaign offer. Meanwhile, in sport, Chelsea completes 6-year deal for England star Morgan Rogers. Details of all these and more coming up by 8 p.m. If you have news reports from your areas, hostels, departments, and faculties, please call our new news hotline on 0809-4444-058. 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And always remember, as Malabites, Malabresses, and Cross Riverians were known for reasonable actions. I am Ikomo Basierim. 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

All right, ladies and gentlemen, boys and girls, Malabites and Malabresses. Yes, so comment ça va bien, merci. Et vous, how they be? Anyway, they listen to me from around the world. Yes, but we go manage and together like that. Yes, so if you check your time now, 2 minutes we don't walk up past the hour of 6 o'clock. I know sports corner they come your way every day from Monday to Friday by the hour of 6 o'clock, and as it be like this now waiting concise sports now we don't carry con your domot this evening. My name is Sakinedi, the man who can only football for snowball, and as it be like this sports corner don't con your domot like this, so may you relax. Yes, so make we give you all the obongi updates where they happen for the world of sports.

Yes, so some people are still recovering from waiting happen for the World Cup. While some people don't decide say they go like move on. But as it be like this, the show must continue. As some clubs don't already they prepare themselves, say we won't do signing this time around, though. We won't sign players. We won't make sure say our squad don't destroy. And also some people don't already resign from one or two things. Yes, as it be like this, Anthony, one of the legendary referees in the world of football, Anthony Taylor, steps down immediately, closing the book on an 831 match, two-decade career. His final game was Spain versus Portugal in the World Cup round of 16. A legend and often debated career come to close. Congratulations to him. Yes, congratulations to him. And yeah, I know say Anthony, Anthony Taylor get put wound for some people's hearts. And some people, they vex. He gets some people will be some more. Anytime they remember, say, we get a person like Anthony Taylor, they will be like, say, that man, they that, they who be that, they. I can literally remember waiting Anthony Taylor do me. Yes. So we go also talk about that one. What can you remember about Anthony Taylor? Yes, so he was one of the regional league referees in Premier League. Yes, he was one of the regional referees in Premier League. We'll be say, when it comes to controversy and every other thing, we're gonna say or more this one say we get our CDB. Yeah, so we'll also talk about that one. And also FIFA is destroying football industry, says the La Liga chief. We go also talk about that one because this cat and this cat and dog and husband and wife quarrel where they go in between UEFA and the FIFA. Don't they spread small and as it be like this, even La Liga say don't they follow, they put mouth say or more we know they agree for this the way La Liga they do like this. Yes, also we go talk about the world of transfer. Yes, so negotiations they go on everything. Some deal is being hijacked. Yes, Morgan Rogers is already completing his move to Chelsea, and Kylian Mbappe is the FC 27 as global over the cover once again. Yes, and when we come back, yes, so we go open the phone line for you. We might go back and do one or two things in the World Cup, your best player, your team for the tournament, everything. And also to let you know that Aston Villa have tabled on a loan and they offer to buy Chelsea's Alejandro Garnacho. Orem Henry has personally approved the winger as his top target. Yes, all these ones now waiting we go talk about. And also happy birthday to one of the Premier League finest, one of the hottest striker right now will be Nemna, Erling Haaland. Yes, happy birthday to Ellen Brout Haaland, who turns 26 today. Champions League, 2 Premier League, Club World Cup, 3 Premier League Golden Boot, UEFA Men's Player of the Year, European Golden Shoe, 2 Champions League Top Scorer, Premier League Young Player of the Season, Golden Boy, Gerard Muller Trophy, Super Cup, DFP Pokal, 2 times FA Cup, Carabao Cup, Community Shield, Bundesliga Player of the Season, Premier League Player of the Season, Australian Bundesliga Premier and Player of the Season. Happy birthday to Erling Haaland. Yes, happy birthday to him. And also, we also talk about waiting Ballon d'Or. Tell us who. Ballon d'Or come on, say, yes, winning the World Cup is an advantage, but it does not guarantee the Ballon d'Or to win it. You have to have been the best player over the entire season, not just at the World Cup. Wahala de like Boone Street. Yes, so make we just go small break. When we come back, yes, we go talk about all these ones and more. 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

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Now, Super Snow Unica Radio International 103.5. Anna Sakinedi, 9 days behind the MIC this wonderful evening. And the first story where we get here for you now be say Nigeria national team don't drop to fourth in the African ranking. Yes, Nigeria have retained their 26th position in the FIFA men's world ranking that was released on Monday but slipped to fourth place among African nations, following Egypt's impressive campaign at the 2026 FIFA World Cup. Eritrea's side generated over 1,558.2 points to remain ahead of Turkey, Australia, Algeria, Canada, and Ivory Coast, who occupied the 27th, the 28th, the 29th, and the 30th. And 31st position respectively in the global standing. The Super Eagles have not featured in the competitive action since June, when they suffered a 2-1 defeat to former European champions Portugal in international friendly. Nigeria continental slide was triggered by Egypt's run to the round of 16 at the ongoing World Cup, where the Pharaohs were narrowly beaten 3-2 by Argentina, a result that lifted them to the third in Africa. Morocco retained their position as the continent's highest-ranked side after advancing to the quarterfinals of the tournament, with the Atlas Lion also climbing one place globally from 7th to 6th. And Senegal remain Africa's second-ranked nation despite dropping three places in the world ranking, while Algeria slipped one place globally but held on to fifth position on the continent. Nigeria remained the highest-ranked team among national teams absent from the FIFA World Cup, being co-hosted by United States, Mexico, and Canada, with Denmark ranked 21st globally, sitting higher among the absentees. England and Chelsea legend John Terry was among those disappointed at Nigeria's absence, describing the Super Eagles as a significant loss to a tournament featuring 48 nations for the first time. Eric Chelle's side has finished second in Group C of the CAF World Cup qualifiers behind South Africa, who secured automatic qualification before keeping their hope alive with a playoff in the semi-final over Gabon. And also, another story where they hear the say the football French legend, where he named na Zinedine Zidane, has reportedly sealed a deal to become the new head coach of the France national team. Yes, ladies and gentlemen, as it be like this, it's gonna be a new era. Yes, a new era in the French national team. As it be like this, Zidane don't take over. Yes, so a news will be verified from Fabrizio, where Conclema say the former Real Madrid manager would officially be unveiled, and Zidane who don't sign contract to become the new French coach until 2030. As it be like this, the story don't begin as Zizou go be unveiled. Yes, it's gonna be unveiled in the next few days to work as a new French manager. Yes, Zlatan Zidane is gonna be back to office. Yes, this one I did a call back to office, and congratulations to him, and we can't wait to see him start the work. And no be only amo, as it be like this also, in the next few days, Germany go also unveil Jurgen Klopp as their new head coach also. Yes, they go unveil him as their new head coach. And then, you go see as you go be. And another story where they hear again, I be say, Ikoyi Club in Lagos will host the 29th edition of the Nigerian Cup. Yes, the country oldest running independent celebration golf championship from 19 September to 27th, 2026, with the organizers describing preparation as full swing, and the tournament is organized by Ikoyi Golf Community Nigeria Association in collaboration with the Ikoyi 1938 Club, while build on nearly three decades on tradition, while aiming to set new standard in the organization. And congratulations to them for that wonderful one there. And yes, ladies and gentlemen, as you Sports Corner Unica Radio 103.5, just like I say, we go take a leap back
talk about one or two things for this World Cup. And yes, in the World Cup, 14 records were broken. Wow. Yes. 14 records were broken. Yes. Several stars, including Ronaldo, Lionel Messi, been put their name once again for the FIFA World Cup history with new records. And the records were published by FIFA on Tuesday, 2 days after the final between Spain and Argentina. It featured coaches, goalkeepers, and emerging stars who achieved historic milestones across the competition. Number one on the list, Cristiano Ronaldo. Yes, Cristiano Ronaldo, the greatest of all time. If you want to argue with me, you can call me 0809444058. Yes, the greatest of all time. The 41-year-old became the first footballer to score in 6 different World Cup. He also became the second oldest goal scorer in the World Cup history behind Cameroon's Roger Miller. And also in the next person, Kylian Mbappe. Kylian Mbappe broke the record as all-time leading World Cup scorer. Yes, Mbappe overtook Miroslav Klose to become the highest goal scorer in the FIFA World Cup history, finishing with 22 career goals after edging Lionel Messi by 1 goal. I'm not gonna lie to you, man. This Kylian Mbappe is something else. Like, the future is bright. The future is bright when our legends leave the stage. Yes, yes, yes. And also, Lionel Messi broke 3 records in this World Cup. Man, Ronaldo is the greatest of all time, and Messi is one of the greatest of all time. Yes. Yes, so Lionel Messi broke the record for most World Cup victories, 23 victories. Messi surpassed Miroslav Klose's previous record by leading Argentina to 7 successful wins during the tournament. And another record broken by Lionel Messi, scored in the most consecutive World Cup appearances, 9 appearances. And Argentine captain scored in 9 straight World Cup matches, breaking the previous record of 6 consecutive scoring appearances jointly held by Fountain and Gizierra.

0: Yes, so another person where we the always call him Michael Olise, aka Mr. Nonchalant. Yes, Mr. Nonchalant, most assists in one World Cup. Yes, 7 assists in the tournament. Olise eclipsed Pele's long-standing record of 6 assists in a single edition, with 5 of his assists setting up Mbappe's goal. And someone said, can we ask say that Mbappe have to thank Michael Olise for helping him get the golden boot? And I will tell you, that's for a fact, the truth. All right, we have a caller at the moment in the Carry 103.5.
1: This one, Satellite.
0: Martins, welcome to the show.
1: Thank you, bro. Passes.
0: Yes.
1: Of how many? 370.
0: See, 790 in the just completed World Cup.
1: With all these 700 assaulting passes, none of them is an assist.
0: He shocked me too.
1: Go, you no score. Assist, you no give.
0: I will lie for you.
1: But what is pass? Where that a go?
0: Oh. You too.
1: To me, that guy should have been the most, the MVP of that tournament.
0: Best player of the tournament, right?
1: Yes, it should have been. Mbappe is there. Olise is there.
0: Yeah, Messi is there.
1: We can't drag Messi in there.
0: Well,
1: because you have Messi have 8 goals, 4 assists.
0: Yeah.
1: Messi single-handedly carry Argentina. He was the one calling the goals.
0: Mm.
1: So why would you give somebody without an assist for someone now pass for one chop?
0: I will not ask him. The evil said if I carry and give him back himself.
1: Yeah, Mbappe. Yes, I can. Yeah, who know I'm not a Mbappe fan, but you know, Mbappe, you can say yes.
0: He paid though. He used to pay.
1: It is well.
0: So what do you have to say about Anthony Taylor retiring from being a referee over after 20 years?
1: Well, 20 years is enough now. He has done his best. And I believe that.
0: Plus matches where he made some people lose. Hello? Alright, thank you very much, Martins, for that wonderful contribution there. 0809444-4058. Yes. And the question is here, who do you think would have won the best player of the tournament in the just concluded FIFA World Cup? Do you agree that Rodri deserved it? For me, Rodri didn't deserve this. My nomination for the best player of the tournament would have been Bellingham, Messi, Michael Olise, or Harry Kane, or Mbappe. These five people, they deserve it more than Rodri. Well, that is it. Still on the people who break record for this FIFA World Cup, I be the turn and say Michael Olise, 7 assists in the tournament. You know, easy. Even person when win best player for Premier League, I'm not sure saying they get rich 4 assists for this World Cup. Oh, the Premier League will start, will continue from where he stopped. Person where gets 20 assists for Premier League. I've been at 22 assists for Premier League. No, if he even get up to 3 or 4 assists for the World Cup. It is what it is. And also, Unai Simon, most clean sheet in a single World Cup. The Spanish goalkeeper kept 7 clean sheets in 8 matches, surpassing the previous record of 5 jointly held by John Blood, Walter Zanga, Taffarel, Fabian Betis, Oliver Kahn, and Gianni Buffon, and Iker Casillas. Yes, congratulations to him there. And also, Eloy Room of Curaçao, most saves in the World Cup. Yes. Room Eloy equaled the Tim Howard record of 16 saves but achieved defeat in 30 fewer matches during the Curaçao goalless draw against Ecuador. Also, Didier Deschamps, coach with the most World Cup matches. The French coach surpassed Germany. How much so?

Yes. And also another coach who also broke a record was Dick Advocate of Curaçao. Yes, oldest World Cup coach, 78 years and 271 days. Yes, the Dutchman became the oldest coach to manage a team at the FIFA World Cup. And also Johan Manzambi, youngest substitute to score a World Cup brace. Yeah, the Switzerland young boy became the youngest substitute to score twice in a World Cup match. Yes, yeah, so the English boys were also in the party, Harry Kane and Jude Bellingham, first teammate to score 6 goals each in one World Cup tournament. You know easy. The England duo became the best pair of the teammates to each score goals in a single World Cup edition. And the Frenchman was not left behind also. Another pair again, Ousmane Dembele and Kylian Mbappe. First teammates to score 6 goals each in one World Cup. The French pair matched defeat achieved by England, Jude Bellingham and Harry Kane during the same tournament. Yes, so men them set record. Yes, everybody is happy. Ronaldo, Lionel Messi, Kylian Mbappe, Michael Olise, Jude Bellingham, Ousmane Dembele, Harry Kane, Mem Mount. Everybody set record for this World Cup. And I wonder, who do you think would have won the best team of the tournament? Yes, best team of the tournament, 0-0-9-4-4-4-4-0-5-8. Yes, who do you think FIFA would have awarded the best?

tournament, and the Netherlands were awarded for Ben. So waiting they come for them, you get. So for me, my team of the tournament goes to Kavid. Ladies and gentlemen, Nasu Sosan Unica Radio 103.5. We already have 16 contenders already for the Ballon d'Or, and also FIFA can release, I mean Ballon d'Or organizers can release one statement like that where everybody can look and say, on a show say they don't use this thing, do one or two things again. Yes, now what we will talk about when we come back from this short break. No, anyway, now switch us now in the career 103.5, and as a Kennedy, now they pilot this plane like this. No, anyway, I come back.

Yes, sir. Welcome back. Now, since we're in the Caribbean International 103.5, and now, Sir Kennedy, now they here. They pilot this one with you. And yes. Yes, so as it be like this, Ballon d'Or don't release one controversial statement like that. Contox say winning the World Cup is an advantage, but it does not guarantee the Ballon d'Or to win it. You have to have been the best player of this of the entire season, not just at the World Cup. You see, when I saw this statement, I laugh. And already we have gotten 16 people who already have a spot in the Ballon d'Or nominations. We have first on the list is Harry Kane. We have Lionel Messi, Kylian Mbappe, Erling Haaland. We have Rodri, Ousmane Dembele, Jude Bellingham, Michael Olise, Erling Haaland, Cavastelli, Declan Rice, Vertonghen, Fabian Ruiz, Vinicius Junior, Bruno Fernandes, and Desire Doué. Omo, the sport is tight, but what do you guys think about this comment or this statement? We Ballon d'Or drop like this. See this that blah blah blah. See they won't use them. They say that this type now they won't they use now. Before it was you must perform in both club and country, and now they say you must be the best player over the entire season. I mean, like somebody now said that, like someone said something, a very very controversial statement. He said they are now trying to play down on the World Cup because their pets couldn't win it. As I see this statement, to me I say, what if it is? But seriously, can we talk about this? Why is Ballon d'Or coming out with this kind of statement now, saying that you must be the best player for the entire season? But this doesn't sit well with me. I do not agree with this type of deal. I do not agree with this type of statement. 0094444058. Now the phone line to join the conversation like this. Do you think that FIFA is trying to downplay the World Cup just to favor a particular person? Because this one already talk say you must be the best player for an entire season. And also, just as we talk, the countdown to the WAFCON 2026 is on. Yes, the Women's African Cup of Nations, and our Super Eagles are set to begin their quest for another title. And yes, they have Malawi, Zambia, and Egypt to face, and their own match will be starting on 28. And as it be like this, just stay tuned on Unica Radio International 103.5 across all our digital platforms for comprehensive tournament updates. Yes, so from match update highlights to reactions, exclusive content, and match analysis, we've got you covered in this upcoming WAFCON. Just as we give you all the updates, maybe they happen for this World Cup, now like this, we go run out for you. And also, in the world of transfer, Andy Robertson is officially a Tottenham player. Congratulations to him for that wonderful one there. Yes, back to our discussion. Do you think that the Ballon d'Or organizers is trying to downplay the World Cup just to favor a particular person? Yes, just to favor a particular person. I will also ask the question, do you think Rodri deserves to be the World Cup player of the season? Yes, so a lot of things happen for this World Cup and Ballon d'Or matter, and some tensions don't they for the world of transfer. Yes, some tensions they happen right now for the world of transfer, and we will soon talk about them like this. Now, 6 plus 9 in the Caribbean International 103.5, and I'm Sakini Dinaimant here with you.

0: say anybody who will win the Ballon d'Or must be the best player in the entire season, not just in the World Cup. I don't know why FIFA is always coming out to come. I mean, Ballon d'Or is always coming out with different perspective every single time. Every single time, they come up with different criteria, different like every. Can they just give us a fixed criteria? Where we say we go work with them throughout the season. You understand? Just for example, now once you don't score each, once you are the highest scorer, you know so that you could carry golden boots. Once you are the person with the highest clean sheet, we know so that you they carry golden glove. Once you don't score goals, assists, do everything well for league, you know so that you they carry best player of the season. So why can Ballon d'Or do the same thing for? Say if you perform well in your team and your team wins a particular trophy, okay, we have a caller at the moment. You carry the 103.5.
1: Thank you. My name is Henry.
0: Henry, welcome to the show.
1: Thank you. Is there one thing about this FIFA or this Ballon d'Or or because I know they keep changing criteria.
0: Yes.
1: There was a time that Ronaldo Zirona really performed well. And I was the highest goal scorer.
0: Yes.
1: I thought everyone was hoping that his Ballon d'Or was going to go to Zirona. Ballon d'Or changed criteria. Say no, it's no longer about the highest goal scorer. So I believe what they are just keep embarrassing themselves because why they changed that criteria? Why even made that first statement that it is not only in Europe, player in Europe,

0: win in Canada and win in few minutes. They thought they are really looking disappointed. They thought that Argentina was going to win the World Cup. And so that the Ballon d'Or can go to Lionel Messi.
1: He can go to Yabo.
0: And not because Argentina ended up not winning the World Cup. And they are not changing the criteria so that it will still, like, because you know, Messi was an outstanding player, so that it will still favor Messi. So I think that's what they are doing. They just keep fooling themselves, because I don't know their problem with zero now, because I don't know if because of they cannot pocket the guy. Because I remember it was when he was having an interview, and there was a bottle of Coca-Cola in his table. And you have to take out the Coca-Cola bottle. And maybe that's what is still, because you know Coca-Cola is one of their sponsorship.
1: They are
0: a lot of money from Coca-Cola, because and Zero doesn't take Coca-Cola. He doesn't take it. I take water, and he allows only what you take to be in the table. And maybe that's their problem, because they can't pocket him.
1: Yes.
0: Make sure they can't, isn't that the way they are using it? What they are just making sure that they really make it like they just want to rub it in his face. If they give this into to Messi again, they just want to rub it in his face that okay, even at this point Messi is still winning it. So I believe that's what they are doing. Changing. All this thing they are just doing to favor Messi. That's all. That's my take. Thank you.
1: Thank you very much. Thank you very much, Henry. Thank you very much, Henry, for that wonderful contribution there. Do you think that FIFA is changing their criteria Ballon d'Or is changing their criteria just to favor a particular player? Yes. As it be like this, FIFA don't hurry, Ballon d'Or don't come out. Talk say, yes, so to win the World Cup, no be guaranteed. Say you go win Ballon d'Or. Say at least you go must try, be the best player for a full season before you win Ballon d'Or. And I can't ask myself, how did they take ground before? Now, when you help your team lift trophy, help your country lift trophy, maybe one of those tournaments you win best player of the season. At least is a guarantee for that. Just like when Rodri won the Ballon d'Or, Rodri won the Premier League, the Champions League, the FA Cup with Man City, and went to Spain and won the Euros. And also, like, that was one of the things that gave him that guarantee. He won the Ballon d'Or. The last person that won the Ballon d'Or, Ousmane Dembele. We didn't play any country football as of then. Yes, there was no country tournament. He was an instrumental player to help PSG win their first ever Champions League. And also, they went on to win up to 4 trophies that season, courtesy of Ousmane Dembele. He won the Ballon d'Or. Now, FIFA is coming, Ballon d'Or is coming up with another one again. Now, we'll be saying, they confuse everybody. Everybody is asking questions. What are these people trying to do? What are they trying to do? They change mouth up and down. They say this, that. Before the World Cup started, they say that you must not play in Europe to win the Ballon d'Or. We agree. Now, they don't come out talk, say, the World Cup is not a guarantee for you to win the Ballon d'Or. So, do you think that FIFA is battling with integrity? Yes, even like I said, they get small beef with integrity, because we don't understand what thing that they talk. They talk 2 today, tomorrow they go talk 4. They talk 100 today, tomorrow they will talk 500. So we don't really understand. 0809444-4058. Yes, now the phone line to join the conversation this evening.

0: Unitary 3.5. Welcome to the show.
1: Yeah, Victor calling from Kara.
0: Welcome to the show, Victor.
1: How are you?
0: Everywhere good.
1: I'm okay.

0: Yeah, yeah, I'm very, I'm very, everywhere good, everywhere good.
1: Okay, today you do a solo, bang.
0: Yeah, so.
1: No, Allah, you score a goal, you score actually, Allah.
0: No, Allah.
1: Maybe today you look at assist.
0: Assist go to
1: you. Score alone.
0: Yes.
1: Yes. Because I want to talk about the embarrassment that FIFA have got to football. We are giving a prestigious player of the tournament to a player that has not scored a goal or had an assist. I thought we talked about this stuff yesterday.
0: And he completed only 750 passes in the World Cup without an assist.
1: He's likened to Jorginho of Chelsea. Jorginho always passes, but he cannot have a goal, not have an assist. So what's the difference between Rodri and Jorginho in Chelsea and in Arsenal? Passing the ball, yes, no assist, no goal. I bet maybe I'll now make a rest.
0: So,
1: there are talks about some European countries calling for the elimination of
0: Infantino. Yes.
1: Please, if the, that because that man has really destroyed football, please. We can facilitate that and get more countries to support them. I was thinking we're watching a computer game or we're watching a cinema movie. In a just concluding tournament because it looks like the tournament was scripted. Honestly, everything about that tournament was being scripted. From the ball, the goals, the corner kicks, the foul play, everything looked scripted. So please, you should have heard this afternoon that the Spanish FA Club,
0: yes,
1: has called on him to resign.
0: Yes.
1: I know that in Africa, yeah. Our African brothers will support him because
0: Africa have backed him up already for his second tenor.
1: That's what I'm saying. Now, maybe they'll get the money back, that's usual. So that's what they're making support.
0: But
1: I think the ones that have seen the effects and the harmful things that is taking place, I think FIFA should be investigated because there are so many things going on in that body.
0: Yes.
1: You understand me?
0: Yes.
1: I was really disappointed with this time, I don't see speaking. You see decisions you make. If you don't cover your mouth, what has covered your mouth got to do with football?
0: I tell you.
1: What has a corner kick not given being going to take? In the one that is given you cannot take it. And these guys are just, if they are confused, they should evolve, please. I'm calling on as a winger because he's one of the board members. Please. It's really been boring now. We've not enjoyed that tournament at all. But in the body, I'm watching AI.
0: Oh my God.
1: I'm not a football team of AI.
0: Is there a replay?
1: Please. I'm the one that wants to start. And then I also want to talk about Chelsea.
0: Yes.
1: Every player Chelsea is going for. It's good. At least they have the money back. So I really advise them to continue to do well. Keep spending. Don't look back. Don't stop spending.
0: No,
1: at the end of the day, don't start selling them. Please keep them.
0: No, I
1: win the league.
0: No,
1: thank you so much.
0: Thank you so much.
1: Yeah. No. Yeah.
0: Yes, and at the voice of Victor Naibida 0809445058. Yes, to send you. Okay, we have another caller at the moment. You need to call 103.5. Yeah, welcome to the show.
2: Yeah, Emperor on the line.
0: Welcome, Emperor.
2: First of all, 2010,
0: yes,
2: Carvalho collect Ballon d'Or. What did Carvalho do? Let us tell ourselves the truth. Italy won World Cup. Am I lying?
0: Spain,
2: Ballon d'Or.
0: Okay.
2: Italy won World Cup. Am I lying?
0: 2010, Spain won the World Cup. 2010, that was just
2: Carvalho collect Ballon d'Or.
0: Okay.
2: Only defender that collect Ballon d'Or.
0: Yeah.
2: What did they do? Did he give us this? Did he score goal? Come on, this thing is vote by people.
0: Exactly.
2: The era of Messi that they will vote for Messi has gone. Okay, 2019, when they vote Messi for Ballon d'Or, did Victor come out and complain? Please, Rodri has carried this thing. He deserves it. It is not easy for you to pocket Olise, pocket Chamini, pocket Rapid, semi-final, pocket Kelly Staff. pocket Enzo, pocket Messi body guy, Paulo, as they call that guy, pocket him, Enzo. He pocket all of them. So Rodri deserves it. He deserves it. So we should not complain about this. After all, he was a journalist, and the people that vote this. So, if they give Messi Ballon d'Or, will you see that Messi deserves that Ballon d'Or? Did he carry World Cup?
0: No.
2: Okay. So, people should call a spade, you cannot use to eat, it is not a spoon, please. He deserves it.
0: Okay.
2: After all, is it not in football that someone was deserved to carry Ballon d'Or 1995? They did not give it to him, they rather give it to him in 1996.
0: Yes, that's Matthias Samuel, Borussia Dortmund from Germany. Yes, that was the voice of Emperor Diazro, 0044-4058. Yes. We just have a few minutes to go, and yes, the question is serious. Do you think that Ballon d'Or is downgrading the World Cup? Just, okay, I think that's, okay, Unicarly, 0045.
1: Please help me tell the last caller that, Fabio Cannavaro won the Ballon d'Or in 2006.
0: 2006, yes. That was what I wanted to correct him, because 2003 was Lionel Messi.
1: It was a result of Zinedine Zidane putting Marco Materazzi.
0: Mm-hmm.
1: That was why Zidane was not given that honor. He actually deserved it because he had a very good performance in that World Cup. You understand me?
0: Yes.
1: So, let me just point out that. And then, if I'm being mistaken, I think Ballon d'Or is given to the best player of the tournament.
0: Best player of the tournament?
1: Kennedy.
0: Yeah?
1: Yes. Yeah, Kennedy.
0: Yeah?
1: The best player given to the head. Go back and check. And I ask again, was Rodri the best player of the just concluded World Cup?
0: I don't think so.
1: Thank you.
0: Thank you very much. Thank you very much. Yes. We just have 3 minutes to leave here. 0809444058. Yes. Do you think that Ballon d'Or is downgrading the FIFA World Cup just to find a way to give their favorite the World Cup, the Ballon d'Or award? Because FIFA don't come talk, say, or more, as it be like this, the World Cup trophy, it no be guarantee, say, you go win Ballon d'Or. You must be the best player of the season. My own nobody say na the nobody this thing. My own problem is, why is FIFA not, I mean, Ballon d'Or not consistent with their ruling? Yes, why are they not consistent with their ruling? Yes, all right, ladies and gentlemen, at the meantime, we're not going to take calls again because, yes. Now, here we go draw the curtain of Sportsman Unicarly do 103.5. Yeah, apologies, say we're not giving out the updates for the world of transfer. Yes, we will give another one tomorrow. And yes, we're going to offer the catalyst and matter. They will be present tomorrow as we go run tomorrow. Thank you very much for me to you. Thank you, everybody, for calling Henry. Thank you very much, Emperor. Thank you very much, Victor from Calabasas. From me to you, thank you so much and have a lovely evening.

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Freecast. The Cross River Central senatorial tickets crisis. On the national scene, EFCC debunks viral secret recruitment rumors, urges Nigerians to ignore false claims. And away from Nigeria, 17 U.S. troops killed as Trump orders strong response against Iran. And lastly, in sport, Chelsea completes 6-year deal for England star Morgan Rogers. Shifting gears from that, details of these and more coming up in the GFE. I am Ikomoba Sierim. And now the news in detail, starting from Campus News. The University of Calabar has inducted 216 graduates of the Faculty of Medical Laboratory Science into the medical laboratory science profession. Speaking at the Goswill Okpabio International Conference Center during the 22nd oath-taking and induction ceremony of the medical laboratory science laboratory graduates, the Vice Chancellor of UNICAL, Professor Fiong Afang Ofiong, has described the inductees as problem solvers, innovators, and nation builders, and charged them to uphold the ethics of the profession. Represented by the Deputy Vice Chancellor Academic Professor Ekaete Enang, the Vice Chancellor reminded the new medical laboratory scientists that learning does not end with graduation, urging them to continually update their knowledge and skills to meet the evolving demands of healthcare and technological advancement. Professor Fiong also encouraged the inductees to remain grateful to their parents, lecturers, and the University of Calabar for their sacrifices and support, while urging them to be worthy ambassadors of the institution, renowned for its culture of excellence. Earlier, the Provost of the College of Medical Sciences, Professor Ngim Ngim, congratulated the graduates on their successful induction and commended their resilience throughout their academic training. He appreciated the university's management, faculty members, and parents for their contributions to the student's success, urging the new professionals to uphold ethical standards, work collaboratively within the healthcare system, and give back to their alma mater. Also speaking, the Dean of the Faculty of Medical Laboratory Science, Professor Iyaze Basi, charged the inductees to uphold integrity, embrace lifelong learning and innovation, prioritize patient welfare, and remain worthy ambassadors of the University of Calabar while making meaningful contributions to healthcare delivery. In his address, the Registrar and Chief Executive Officer of the Medical Laboratory Science Council of Nigeria, MLSCN, Dr. Donald Ibeofili, represented by Nenaya Ndiaku, congratulated the newly inducted graduates and commended the University of Calabar for its commitment to producing competent medical laboratory scientists. He encouraged the institution to continue expanding its facilities and manpower to sustain excellence in medical laboratory science education. He further advised the inductees to uphold professionalism and ethical standards, complete a mandatory internship before proceeding for the National Youth Service Corps, continually improve their competencies, and place patients' welfare at the center of their professional practice. And on the state scene, the All Progressive Congress, APC, has resolved the lingering dispute over its Cross River State Central Senatorial ticket after a reconciliation meeting convened by the party leadership at the instance of the Governor Basio II. Deputy Governor Right Honorable Peter Odeh announced that all court cases arising from the contentious primary election had been withdrawn. While commending Senator Eteng Jonah Williams for accepting the peace deal, he urged party members to unite behind the APC candidate Honorable Odenewa, expressing confidence that the reconciliation would strengthen the party's chances in the forthcoming election. And in the fight against crime and to protect human rights, a high court in Calabar, Cross River State, has sentenced 51-year-old Apostle Ubong Basietem to death by hanging for the murder of his 16-year-old daughter, Deborah Basi, who lived with Down syndrome and was falsely accused of witchcraft before she was killed in February 2025. Delivering judgment, Justice Blessing Egu found the defendant guilty of murder. A verdict welcomed by the Basic Rights Council Initiative, BRCI, as a major victory for justice and children
protection. The group said the ruling reinforces the rights of vulnerable children, sends a strong warning against witchcraft branding and child abuse, and commended the police, prosecution team, judiciary, and supporting organizations for ensuring justice was served. And on the national scene, the Economic and Financial Crimes Commission, EFCC, has dismissed as false a viral social media claim alleging that it is conducting a secret recruitment exercise. The anti-graft agency urged Nigerians to ignore the misleading reports, warning that it is the handiwork of fraudsters seeking to exploit unsuspecting job seekers. The EFCC stressed that all its recruitment exercises are publicly announced through its official communication channels and advised the public to verify employment information only from its verified platforms to avoid falling victims to scam. And in education, the federal government on Tuesday commended the Kano State government for allocating 32% of its budget to education and recruiting 16,000 teachers within 3 years, describing the move as one of the boldest investments in human capital development by any state administration in Nigeria. The Minister of Education, Dr. Tunji Alusa, gave the recommendation in Kano while presenting appointment letters to 4,900 newly recruited teachers and 3,688 better education service delivery for all cohorts 5 facilitators, urging the beneficiaries to uphold the higher standards of professionalism in shaping the future of Nigerian children. According to the minister, quality teachers remain the single most important factor in building a globally competitive education system and producing responsible citizens capable of driving national development. Addressing the new recruits and education stakeholders, Alusa said, "You are the most important people in our society. If you have good teachers teaching Nigerian children, will produce very good students. Please take your time, love them, nurture them, and teach them. This is how we can derive full value from the opportunities that the governor has given you." He reminded the teachers that the appointments came with enormous responsibility. And looking into our environment, the Nigeria Hydrological Service Agency has issued a 7-day flood advisory warning of a medium flood risk in 17 states between July 21st and July 27th. The agency said the alert followed rising water levels at key river monitoring stations, increasing the likelihood of localized flooding along river channels and floodplains. NIHSA Director General Umar Mohammed disclosed this in the National Flood Advisory Alert number NFA 2026-200 issued on Tuesday. He said the affected states are Adamawa, Bauchi, Benue, Borno, Edo, Gombe, Imo, Jigawa, Kaduna, Kano, Kebbi, Nasarawa, Niger, Plateau, Taraba, Yobe, and Zamfara states. According to Mohammed, river levels at Siminaka on the Karam River Waya Dam site, on the Waya River, and Amber on the Amber River had exceeded watch and warning thresholds. He said 16 gauging stations nationwide were recording elevated river levels, placing nearby communities at risk of localized flooding. And you're still listening to World News at 8 p.m. on Unicall Radio International 103.5 FM, Calabar. We'll be going on a really short break, and when we're back, we'll be bringing you the news in foreign, entertainment, and lifestyle and sports. Please stay tuned.

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0: 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If you're just joining us, you're still on to World News at 8 p.m. In business, the Monetary Policy Committee of the Central Bank of Nigeria has retained the benchmark interest rate at 26.5% for the second time. The CBN Governor Olayemi Kodoso announced the decision on Tuesday at the end of the committee's 306th meeting in Abuja. Kodoso said the committee decided as follows: retain the monetary policy rate at 26.5%. The move follows an earlier hold at the previous MPC briefing and a 50 basis point cut announced in February 2026. According to information, he MPC's decision to retain rates occurred despite a marginal decrease in Nigeria's inflation rate. According to the most recent consumer price index reports released by the National Bureau of Statistics, Nigeria's headline inflation rate eased marginally to 15.91% in June 2026 from 15.93% recorded in May. It observed that the current inflation rate marked its first decline after three consecutive monthly increases from 15.06% in February to 15.38% in March, 15.69% in April, and 15.93% in May. And onto the foreign scene this evening, President Donald Trump has vowed that Iran will pay many times over after a deadly weekend in which the number of U.S. troops killed in the ongoing conflict with Iran rose to 17, including two soldiers confirmed killed in an injured. Top military officials to respond forcefully, while the Pentagon reported that more than 430 U.S. personnel have been injured since the conflict began in February. The latest escalation has intensified concerns over a wider regional war, with Washington expanding its military operations and lawmakers preparing to scrutinize the administration's strategy and the growing human and financial cost of the conflict. And over to entertainment and lifestyle, social media activist Martin Otse, popularly known as Very Dark Man, has claimed that his fallout with music star Davido began after he rejected an alleged 50 million naira offer to campaign for Osun State Governor Ademola Adeleke, who is Davido's uncle. In a viral video, VDM said he turned down the offer despite repeated appeals, insisting he has never received financial support from Davido or his associates. He also dismissed claims that Davido funded his trips or accommodation and recalled that their last conversation was about the singer's delayed $5,000 pledge to a Ghanaian fan. Davido has not publicly responded to the allegation. And lastly in sports, before we go, Chelsea have completed the signing of England international Morgan Rogers from Aston Villa on a six-year contract in a club record deal reportedly worth £117 million. The 23-year-old attacking midfielder, who was also a target for Arsenal, chose Stamford Bridge after being convinced by new manager Xabi Alonso's vision for the club. Rogers joined Chelsea following an outstanding season with Aston Villa, where he helped the club win the Europa League and qualified for the Champions League, with the transfer making him one of the most expensive English players in football history. And that's the size of our news package this evening. But before we go, here's a quick recap of major headlines. We told you Unicall inducts 216 medical laboratory scientists. And the state scene, Governor Otu brokers peace over Cross River Central senatorial ticket crisis. On the national scene, EFCC debunks viral secret recruitment rumors, urges Nigerians to ignore false claims. Away from Nigeria, 17 U.S. troops killed as Trump orders strong response against Iran. And in sport, Chelsea completes six-year deal for England star Morgan Rogers. If you have news reports from your areas, hostels, departments and faculties, please call our news hotline on 0809-444-4058. You can also follow us on our social media on Facebook, we're Unicall Radio International, on Instagram, X and TikTok, we're Unicall Radio. Remember, as members of the University of Calabar community and proud Cross Riverians, Let us continue to promote unity, mutual respect, and responsible citizenship. Together, we can build a more peaceful, progressive, and inclusive society. And that was World News, as edited by Samuel Umo and the production team. My name is Ikomobasi Arim. Thank you for staying with us. And do enjoy the rest of our broadcast coming your way. Good evening.
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2: My mother said I'm too romantic. She said you're dancing in the movies. I almost started to believe her. Then I saw you and I knew.

0: A very wonderful good evening, ladies and gentlemen, Malabites and Malabresses in the amazing city of Calabar. How are you doing out there? Hope you're good. I hope you had a wonderful day. You're well. A time for that will come well. Open up the phone line for you to tell me how your day went. Yeah, ladies and gentlemen, if you're just turning on your radio set, wherever you are in the amazing city of Calabar, this is the Hook Line and Sinker Show right here on Unicorn Radio International, your number one audio infotainment radio station in the amazing city of Calabar. And it is that time, it is that space where we bring to you the Hook Line and Sinker Show, that number one favorite, your number one evening exhale, where you sit tight and give us the time to, you know, share a lot of amazing stories with you, keep you company. I know you had a very stressful day at work, and this is that number one show that will help you relieve your stress. Yes, that number one show. Yeah, I know if you're just joining us for the first time, I am Tori Enya, yeah, and I'm going to be your host for Honest Conversations, Deep Reflections, and the beautiful chaos that comes with love, relationship, family, society, and mental health. And every night on this amazing show, we talk about things that you feel really uncomfortable talking about, like yesterday's mouth odor. Yes.
1: So unexpected.
0: I know you're not expecting that one. Mm-hmm. And we know how sensitive it is, right? It's very, very sensitive. When you're trying to talk to someone about mouth odor, it's very sensitive. People see that as, that is my body. Are you trying to, you know, are you trying to body shame me or kinical like that? Yeah, so that is the kind of sensitive talking we talk about here. And also I told you already we talk about a very, very sensitive topic, like your partner having mouth odor, masturbation, abortion, cohabitation, and everything you can, and you will feel uncomfortable talking to someone else about. That is what we do here, because we have created this safe space where your voice is heard, your opinion matter, and you can never ever be judged for anything at all. That is like a promise. That is a promise. I know you'll be like, no, it's a lie. I promise you. I know I'm the judgy one. But you see, Annie right here is not the judge. Is not judgy. So she's just. She's
1: my open. God, I think you're right. Annie is very judgy.
0: She's just open-minded, and that's all. So yes, I already called out her name. I don't do this show on my own. I have my baby girl riding here with me every night, and the person of Annie. Yekeme. I just call her Annie for short. You can also call her Annie for short. Hi, Annie.
2: Hi, Tori. Hi, people. Good evening, everybody. Good evening, guys. Good evening once again. Welcome to another amazing, wonderful, beautiful, splendid episode of the Hook Line and Sinker Show right here on Unicorn Radio International 103.5 FM Calabar with the dynamic duo Tori Enya and the Annie. I know Tori has, you know, given you all you need to know about the show.
0: Yeah,
2: I just want to add pepper and salt and some curry, because she did not add that one.
0: Mm-hmm. Thank you for
2: that. I love saying that this show is that one radio show where, you know, you just have to sit back and relax, because it is your evening exhale, and all you need to do is sit back, relax. You're stressed from work, you're stressed. So just sit back, relax, and let my voice and Tori's voice guide you through your evening, because it's supposed to be relaxing for you after the stressful day you had. So let us handle your evening for you with good conversation, good vibe, and good music. Emphasis on that good music.
0: Emphasis on music, because, you know, Annie's the DJ. She knows how to scratch.
2: I'm sorry, you're the host too.
0: I know, but you're the DJ now. I could be hosting an event, and the DJ is different from the DJ is different from the host of the event. You haven't seen something like that.
2: I have.
0: So, ladies and gentlemen, welcome to another wonderful episode of the Hook Line and Sink Show right here with the dynamic duo Tori and Annie. And today, I assure you, it's going to be a very wonderful one because the stories that came in, is it because of me? You tie your girl, are you feeling the energy? If you know what I'm talking about, you know that, okay, the stories came in very handy, like very, very, very, very, very handy. Yeah, so first, you know what we do? We ask about how your day went, what happened during the day, what did you celebrate? I want to hit on what did you celebrate. There's something I have in my mind, but I am keeping it for the last day of the month. I don't know if it will be too quick, but I know, let me leave it for the last day of the month. I think the last day of the month will be the perfect time to actually bring my plan out for you and me to share our experiences. Yeah, so this is our time where the phone line is open for you to call in and share how your day went. No sugarcoating, no pretense. Tell me how your day went. And did you go to celebrate someone who signed out? In case you don't know,
2: yes.
0: The University of Calabar has fresh graduates.
2: Okay. I thought you wanted to say the University of Cross River State has suddenly suspended its strike.
0: What my business?
2: I was going to ask who sent you, but
0: I have, guys,
2: he's going back to school.
0: That one is Shekere.
2: Please, Shekere.
0: Congratulations to all students of the University of Cross River State. We are so happy that your dreams are finally coming to play.
2: You, this girl, the only reason that destiny is not delayed, it is what?
0: God and destiny delay, but never. We don't know. God delay is never God denial.
2: I don't know, but I'm very, very sure that's not easy to say. But I'm supposed to be signing out this month. But I'm resuming school this month, so all the same, I thank God.
0: All praise and glory.
2: I'm telling you, because if there be no school resume, what would I have done?
0: Although he guided all things great and small, most merciful and
2: your
0: just.
2: Your plug is doing it again. That's all I can say.
0: Yes, so I'm so happy that Annie's finally going to school. The degree she went for.
2: Oh my goodness. Let's not go there.
0: The degree that she went to pursued her.
2: And he pursued me away for 4 months. 4 months.
0: Oh my God. So I'm very happy. I don't mind I'm shading or dragging the University of Cross River State. I'm very happy that those students will finally have their time to go back to school. And that is really amazing. That is really, really amazing. So thank you very much. I know this was all initiated by the government of Cross River State. Yes, so we are really happy that they are finally going back to school. So yeah, the phone line, I'm going to open the phone line so for you to join in and drop how your day went. What did you celebrate? Where you celebrated today? Where you celebrated today? Did you sign out today? Come and share your journey as an undergraduate student. How was the last exams? How did it go? You can share that with us too. And also, you can, you know, call in, tell us how your day went, no sugarcoating. What did you see online or offline that actually got you peace, that brought smile to your face? And just tell us something new you have learned, because come on, we learn every day. And
2: yes,
0: yeah,
2: we do learn every day.
0: So 0809444-4058. So yes, this is me giving a shout out to all Unical students who actually signed out today. I know of just two departments. I don't know if there's more to it. I know of law, faculty of law, and also the Department of History and International Studies, which is actually my department.
2: Your department.
0: Yes, my department. Yeah, so congratulations to all the students who signed up from the Faculty of Law and also the students from the Department of History and International Studies. The world is waiting for your light.
2: Congratulations,
0: and welcome to the labor market. And I hope and I pray that it favors you just as it is favoring us out here. So yeah, I'll be asking Annie. I've been talking too much and be spreading my mouth because it's only me. My name is just following me everywhere I go. Talkative.
2: I didn't say anything. It is you that is saying it. It is you that is answering.
0: I've been speaking for more like 40 minutes, Annie. Like 20 minutes. I mean, what am I talking?
2: 40 minutes.
0: What am I talking about? So yeah, the phone line is open. You can send an SMS. You can send a WhatsApp message and a voice note to the same number. Please do not call us on WhatsApp. We only accept direct calls. 0809444 4058. Also, if you want to call in and celebrate a friend, a sister, a brother, a relative, auntie, uncle that signed out, because come on, you can just call in and say, oh, I'm giving a shout out to this person, thank you for making us proud, we love you, bam. Yeah, we can do that. That's the least we could do for
2: yes we can
0: that's the least we could do for the newly signed out students.
2: The new graduates in town.
0: Yeah. Now, it's a make a talk.
2: Who asks you?
0: That's why I did not say owner. Now, you see result before you know that you don't sign now.
2: You see talk and Tori.
0: Why don't go talk? Actually, there's one thing.
2: Please listen to Tori. Be happy.
0: Yeah,
2: that
0: be
2: you
0: happy.
2: Your final exam.
0: Yeah,
2: yes, see.
0: Do you know actually completes your joy? It's when you know the content of what you have written down, you are convinced and convicted that this exam I'm not going to go back.
2: Mm-hmm.
0: Yeah, I think that is the mindset I carried during my sign out.
2: Okay.
0: I made sure that I wrote all my papers to like a very good state that I knew I could sit down and predict my results, and what I predicted came out. So my sign out was not just me. I was actually really not overexcited during my sign out because I'm still trying to control happiness and tearing up, right? So I was not overexcited the way others were, but I knew that I was never going back to take any kind of course. So while you're celebrating, I'm not saying, I'm not wishing anything. I'm just saying what will complete your joy is when you are very sure of what you actually, what you wrote,
2: during
0: the exams. Mm. That is what will actually make you feel complete. The joy will be complete. So while you're celebrating, know that there's one thing to sign out. There's another thing to actually have good grades and pass all your courses. That is just my reminder. So while you're celebrating, popping champagne, going for club, because I know at the end of the day, if you go to Marianne now, you see white shirt and markers everywhere. Marianne is filled to the brim, right? Marianne is filled. But I don't know, maybe it's just me. I feel this celebration the celebration in clubs cannot complete my joy for me. I don't know if it's just me.
2: So how is it going? Like, how is your joy supposed to be completed?
0: When I go to church. I go to church, just
2: that's why they have the Thanksgiving service now.
0: No, you don't understand. Like, the club cannot complete my joy the way the church will complete. Like, going to church and dancing very well will complete my joy.
2: Mm-hmm.
0: Do you know? I know my signed out. I went to the church. My sign out, nobody knew, even till date. I don't think a lot of people don't know that I'm actually a graduate. I finished, my result came out beautiful, and I've convoked. Nobody, like, most people don't know because, well, I'm not a very loud person. I just keep my progress personal and inside. Just few people will know.
2: But no, that's you. This is you bragging.
0: Dabdu.
2: Let me tell you about my day. Before you use grade, you know that you're this girl. You know that I've not written exam. You know I've not done anything. School is just removed. I don't even know where my lectures is going to start. Are you here? Let me know outside. About my day, how my day was already, because I was with you throughout today. You guys, Tori and I spent the day together. We had Indomie dates. We had Indomie date, you guys. So we made Indomie. Yes, we made Indomie
0: noodles. actually.
3: We made noodles.
2: We made indomie. I mean, we ate.
3: We made noodles and we ate today. Yes, and Tori braided my hair for me. We had a very, very interesting day. We spoke about a lot of things, you know, and we had fun. Yes, we had fun. We did have lots of fun today. So today, my day was about Tori. I spent the entire day with her.
0: So what would you say Tori is? What kind of person will you say Tori is?
3: She does not like eating much. She does not like food that has too much properties in it. Too much roundabout. She does not like it. Let her food be simple. Not much. Very, very minimal in it. At least you can put... She loves chicken. You can put chicken... Sorry, she loves fish and goat meat, so you can do that and leave the chicken. She doesn't like chicken like that. Am I right?
0: Yeah.
3: Very, very correct. Yes, so you can do that. She likes boiled egg to fried egg, so don't fry an egg for her because okay, she'll tell you now if you have boiled this egg, it will be one whole big egg. If I want to continue speaking, I will not leave this place today. So let me not talk. The kind of stress that this gets stressed with today, people will not believe it, but it's fine, it's okay. So I had a very fun day. I was out with Tori today. We had a little us time up outside the radio, outside our work, outside everything. We had a little us time, and you know, we did the things we love doing, which is eating. Yes,
0: yeah.
3: Although Tori ate very little. I don't know if there is warm. I don't know how her belly is. I really don't want to say more than that. So you can call in and share how your day went. If you signed out today, call in so that Tori and I can congratulate you.
0: Actually,
3: if you have someone that signed out today, call in. If you really want us to reach out to the person, yes, we'll definitely do that for you. Right?
0: Actually, yeah.
3: Mm-hmm. The phone line to call in is 0809-444-0058. 0809-444-0058. You can send us a WhatsApp message, you can send us an SMS, and you can call us on this number. We are here to take all your calls and messages.
0: Yeah, we are here. So, Annie already told you how our day went, so automatically it was a very... it was an indomie date.
3: Yeah,
0: let us call it an
3: indomie date.
0: Indomie date. Okay, yeah, well, I resemble you, a man. What is indomie?
3: You see this mountain that you're dragging? It's okay. I don't already tell you how it will be.
0: You're threatening me.
3: I've already told you how it's going to be, so don't worry. Anyways, guys, we have a lot packed for you today, don't we? Yes, we do. We actually do have a lot packed for you today. And before we do that, we're going to give you, because I said what? Good music.
0: Good vibe. Good conversation.
3: Yeah.
0: So
3: it's time for the good music. You've had the vibe and you've had a very mini conversation. Let's go for the good music. And when we come back,
0: we're gonna give you a good conversation.
3: Yes.
0: Don't go anywhere.
3: Better,
0: we'll be right back. We'll be leaving you in the hands of Savvy Henry, LOML. I love this piece. I got to hear this piece recently and it's lovely. And I know you will enjoy it too. So don't touch the dial as we will be right back.

0: Welcome back from that music break, ladies and gentlemen. We just played You Never Fall in Love by Steven Sanchez. If you're just turning on your radio set, you are onto the Hook Line and Thinker Show right here on Unico Radio International, 103.5 FM, Calabar, with Torina and Diani. Yes, yes, yes. I hope you love this music we played for you. My favorite was Love of My Life by Savvy Henry. That song is so beautiful.
1: Actually, my favorite too is Love of My Life by Savvy Henry.
0: Really? Okay, before we went on that break, we're just here, you know, ranting about our day and how our day went, you know, about everything in general.
1: Mm-hmm.
0: And it's now time for us to come back home to the real reason we are here, the situation we have in ground for you. Yes, yes, yes. So, we have a very, very intriguing story today. I don't even wait to say that this one is going to trigger me. I don't think I'm going to be triggered, honestly.
1: You're not going to be triggered.
0: I'm not going to be triggered. I'll try not to. Anyways, let's read it. Let me read it out. So, I'm dating a nipple baby. All my life, I've never experienced this kind of woman. I'm dating a nipple baby, a lady from a wealthy family, and my eyes have seen more.
1: Is that not the problem?
0: I don't really know what men want. Anyways,
1: like, what exactly?
0: This is the same thing we're saying yesterday. Yeah. About we are going to come back to that. Let me finish this story.
1: No, leave that one yesterday.
0: A lady from a wealthy family, and my eyes have seen more than shaking. You go they chat with your babe. Next thing, she dey somewhere drinking with people on her status, and not even telling you ahead of time. Not to talk of the way they get angry over every little thing. You go say sorry, Tyre. Very, very manipulative lady. Small girl, they tell me make I come out for her front. I beg, why am I broke, ladies? My respect is more important, too. Not even to say. No, okay, nobody even say she they send money give me, which I haven't even tried asking for. How do I make her respect me and understand me? So I'm going to take the, it's not really a story anyways, it's actually a story, right? I don't even know what to call it. But I'm going to take it again. All my life, I've never experienced this kind of woman. I'm dating a nipple baby, a lady from a wealthy family, and my eyes have seen more than shaggy. You go to chat with your babe. Next thing, she did somewhere drinking with people on her status and not even telling you ahead of time.
1: Okay.
0: Not to talk of the way they get angry over every little thing. You go say sorry, Tyre. Very manipulative lady. Small girl, they tell me to make a commot for her front. I beg, where are my broke ladies? My respect is more important to nobody even say she they send money give me. Okay, nobody even say she they send money give me, which I haven't even tried asking for. How do I make her respect me?
1: Okay. Hey, the phone line is open because me, if I open my mouth right about now,
0: it's so now only broke ladies, man.
1: 0094444058 0809 444 405 8. The story is this man is dating a nipple baby, and he's saying that the girl doesn't respect him, and he sees respect as more important than even the law of self. And now he's asking us how he is supposed to get respect from, how he's supposed to get respect from that lady, right?
0: Yes. How he's supposed to get respect from her.
1: All right. So this is the man saying that the lady is a nipple baby. She does whatever she wants to do without his permission or without his
0: without telling him. Like, he could be texting her now, and the next minute she's on she's outside having drinks. You know how these rich girls behave. See, yeah. Like, when they talk like Sainu.
1: Let's say be rich kid.
0: Honestly, I could actually relate with that anger part. True, be like say be rich kid. What do you think, Tori?
1: Where actually got my attention is where he said doesn't take permission before. Okay, no, he not make it look like taking permission. He say, at least give him a heads up that, oh, this is where I am going to. This is, you get, that is easier, right, than to just disappear like that. You know now, communication is key in relationship. And if, I mean, my first question is, right, have you asked this, have you sat down to have this conversation with this girl before? That is where we'll start from.
0: I don't think he has.
1: If you have actually sat down and like, okay, let's talk about this. You see this thing I'm doing. Mima, I know bad one more. I don't like it all. Let us know how to, you know, talk to her. Communicate better.
0: But then again, don't you think in a relationship, yes, respect is something, but there is how you're jovial with your partner now. This is one of those things I find very, very difficult. Not like I find very difficult, but sometimes it poses to be a problem. You could be in a relationship with an older person and you'll be wondering in your head, how am I supposed to talk to this man?
1: Mm-hmm.
0: Now, let's say an older person is toasting you, are you playing the toasting stage? In your head, you'll be wondering how, what are they call about me now? You know, those jokes you could make with someone around your age group or age.
1: Your age mates.
0: You would find it a bit difficult to actually, you know, do it.
1: How? What do you mean?
0: Like, you know, all those, you know, maybe you're talking with your man and you're like, ah, you're crazy, gongo. You know, like, all you actually feel as if you're disrespecting or you're insulting him. Honestly. So let's say that's the situation this young man is finding himself right now. And, you know, jokingly saying, babe, that's, you know, crazy, or, you know, saying some other words. Like, you know, words that women use most times.
1: Me, I shall not understand what you mean by if you're dating an older man and then...
0: Like, when I mean an older, like, someone that is not within... Let me say you're in your 20s and the person is in his 30s.
1: Mm-hmm.
0: Mm-hmm. Let's leave that older man aside. How do you... The communication gap, rather, it's quite stretched. It's large. Like,
1: how did you communicate before you start dating the person? That is where we start from. How did the communication start? Like... From where to where? How did you start the communication before the whole, oh, I love you, I want you to be in it. And if you don't love someone, you cannot go into a relationship with the person. So with that, it means the communication was okay and the communication was okay and better before the whole this thing, before the whole relationship came into play.
0: And even though there are some men that don't like all this, you know, I think they call it Gen Z way of talking and the rest of it. I don't know if you understand
1: there's
0: me.
1: There's no man that will not like a Gen Z way of talking and then go ahead to date a Gen Z woman. Impossible. Or a Gen Z.
0: You think so?
1: Yes, I know so. Because you definitely need to like someone for every single thing. You have to like love someone for everything before you even agree to like be in a relationship with them.
0: Alright, you can also call in and join in the conversation. The phone line is 0094444058. 0094444058. What would you advise this guy to do? I don't think this is the only story we have for you today, right? This cannot be the only story we have for you. So we can call in and share your opinion on this one. Then we're going to bring in the next story for the day.
1: All right, we have a caller. Let's take this call. Hello, good evening.
2: This is Godwin.
1: All right, Godwin.
2: Yes. The question this young man asked is really funny. Honestly, I'm just lying when I heard about the question.
1: Yeah.
2: The thing is, what is love without respect? If you say someone you love somebody and the thing doesn't respect you, what is that love? So if the guy should call the girl and explain, maybe table his complaint. If the girl is ready to listen,
1: yeah,
2: to the relationship, but from my own perspective, if the girl continue with that kind of behavior and you actually want to spend the rest of your life with her, then you should just quit. Because you cannot continue with such a girl when she does not respect and all of that. It's not about she comes from a wealthy home. I think that is what really motivated the guy to go into a relationship.
1: To go into a relationship, yeah.
2: Yeah, so it's not about the background, or maybe the girl comes from a good home, or maybe come from a wealthy home. If it comes from a wealthy home without respect, I don't think that is love. So if you love somebody, or someone loves you, then you should receive respect from the person. I think that is my thing there.
1: All right, thank you very, very much. Godwin.
0: Thank you, Godwin.
1: Yeah, like he just said almost the same thing I said. Mm. Because there cannot be love without respect. Consciously, unconsciously, you find yourself respecting.
0: But then again, what is this respect of a thing? Like, I know respect is okay, mm-hmm. but I feel like this is somebody you're in love with. It's like when you respect somebody, you're not allowed to be free with the person. You're not allowed to be yourself around the person. I know, like, probably, like, a lot of people don't appreciate name Collins. And right. Okay, let's take this call.
1: Hello, good evening.
3: Hello, good evening.
1: Good evening. What's your name and where are you calling us from?
3: This is Henry.
1: Henry?
3: Yeah.
1: All right, Henry. Join the conversation.
3: I want to advise that guy because I've been there before now. Before.
1: Wow.
3: She always asks me, like, why are you dating me? Why are you with me? Always think, I always have it in their mind that you are just there because their family is wealthy. As money, that's what they always have the back of their mind, and I always make them be so arrogant about everything. So they always feel like because of their debt, not because of the money. Even if you don't even, you never ask her of anything.
1: Yeah.
3: They still feels like you are there because of this family is wealthy. So I'll just that just work, just like what I did. It is after I walked away, that was when he realized that I wasn't there for the money. He tried to come back to think that it was already too late for her. And that guy should just walk away. That's just my advice. Just walk away. I can't take disrespect. I can't take disrespect from any girl. And this girl, you know, I was trying to exit what's the name? Your colleague.
1: Anya Kemen.
0: Annie.
3: Please, how old are you?
0: Oh, Chineke, no.
1: I'm in my early 20s.
3: Because let me know, yeah, so that let me know just, because sometimes it just sounds like, I don't know, yeah, like you have not experienced anything, like, life, because the way it just sounds like you've not experienced life.
1: Mm.
3: Like, let me not, to know how old are you before, so I will not judge you, because sometimes it just, I'm not trying to disrespect you or jump down at you, but yeah, sometimes you make some good point, but at some point you just please, like, maybe this girl have never experienced anything. Yeah, like, that's why maybe sometimes you sound like the way you sound. I think you're going to be sounding so much up. Like, and one of the things is that please, you guys just give this show a name. Did this show have a name?
1: Yes, yes. It does.
0: The Hook, Line & Sinker show.
3: Okay. Maybe I always join the show halfway.
1: Yeah, that's
3: so right. So my advice is that guy should just walk away. If you really know his worth, his blood walk away. If that guy really loves him, you will go for him. Because at that now, he's thinking that guy is just there for the money. And when he mentioned that, where are my brothers? You know that girls are like, only guys that you have money, you need girls. So when girls have money, they feel like, what do I even need, guys? So they don't need guys because of the money.
1: Mm-hmm.
3: So that I'm just there for the money. So because if I have the money, so what do I really need?
1: What do I need a boy for? Actually, yeah, I understand you, Mr. Henry.
3: So that's my point. So.
1: All right, thank you so much for joining the show. Keep listening. We have a whole lot packed. Okay, the phone line is still open for you to join in and share your own thoughts on this particular story and situation. Give an advice to this guy. 0809444-4058. And this guy is saying that he is in a relationship with a Nepo baby, a rich kid. Yeah, a girl from a rich home. And She finds it difficult to communicate properly where she goes to and put him in place, keep him informed about her whereabouts and all her activities for the day. And now, not as if he is in any way asking her for her money or anything. He's just saying that he needs a way to command, or he needs the girl to respect her. So the question he's asking is, how do I make her respect me? Let me just read out the message the way it is. Right, I say, Omo, all my life I never experienced this kind of woman. I'm dating a Nepo baby, a lady from a wealthy family, and my eyes have seen more than Shiggy. You go just the chat with your babe. Next thing she did, somewhere drinking with people on her status and not even telling you ahead of time. Not to talk of the way they get angry over every little thing. You go say sorry, tire. That's apologize, tire. So very manipulative lady. Small girl, they tell me make I come up for her front. I beg. Where are all my broke ladies? My respect is more important though. Nobody even say she they send money give me, which I haven't even tried asking for. How do I make her respect me? 0809444405 0809444 0805. This man is dating a Nepo baby, as I read earlier, and this Nepo baby disrespects him in every way, the way she speaks to him, the way she treats him, a very terrible conversation or communication too. So he's asking how he can make her respect him. So how do this man make this Nepo baby respect him? 0809444405 Yeah, so we are here. Annie was saying, what is respect safe? So let us talk about respect. Let us talk about respect generally. You know, let's narrow it to relationship. Now, in this case, the way he's speaking, what he's speaking out is the disrespect. So we can actually get the respect from his conversation. So the way she speaks to him too is a problem. Now, you are saying something of you dating an older man, and then the man might not like this Gen Z kind of thing. This Gen Z.

0: behave, like the way they, the manner they speak and everything, they might not really be into that. They might like you for your what you have upstairs or something, but most of the times they are not really, really into that. So probably when you're speaking to them, sometimes they're like wondering, how did I end up here?
1: They could actually leave, you know. But do you know that instead of a grown man to go for a Gen Z woman that he will let her sit down to question her character, it is just easier for them to go for bigger women.
0: But the bigger women, they would not go for it. That's the point. Or they could even be married to the bigger women, but you know,
1: still go for the Gen Z women, the Gen Z girls.
0: Really?
1: So you are shading men right now?
0: I'm not shading men, honestly, I'm not. I'm really not doing that.
1: All right, ladies and gentlemen, we are still here on this particular conversation. I think Annie is having Annie is having the kind of I don't know what to call it, but let me not say it right here. Maybe we'll talk about it later. So the story is very funny, right? So how can this man make this lady respect him? And Henry has said he should walk out.
0: That's the best option, right?
1: So you agree with that too?
0: What do you want him to do? You cannot go and force her to respect you if she does not respect you. You don't force respect from people. They either respect you or they do not respect you. So she doesn't respect you. The other option is for you to leave. And from most of the things he has stated here, I really don't see. Okay, apart from the fact that she does not, like, you know, tell him when she's going off to, like, you know, sit out with people and the rest of it.
1: Yeah.
0: Okay, what else did he mention? Let's list it out. We have speaks to him anyhow, you know, going out without telling him,
1: telling him to get out,
0: angry over every little thing, very manipulative.
1: Like, how would you even tell? You see, it depends.
0: These are five things.
1: Remember yesterday I was saying that we have ways of speaking to our partners.
0: Mm-hmm.
1: Like when we had the issue of, okay, how can this lady tell her boyfriend or her partner that, oh, his mouth odor has actually moved beyond normal mouth odor to something of concern.
0: Yeah.
1: So, and then I was saying it depends. You should be able to read a partner's mood. You should be able to read a partner's mood before saying anything to the person. Like, even in friendships, we do it. I cannot just come and start calling you goat or any kind of, you know, the way we joke. Or I can, when I see that you're actually frowning or you're not okay, you get.
0: Mm-hmm.
1: So maybe she's calling, she's not speaking. There's a word I'm trying to find. There's a way I want to put this so that it could actually make sense to the woman.
0: I wish she had really, like, you know, specify how she's not being respectful.
1: Yeah,
0: that is what I am hammering on. That is what I really, really want to know. Is it respect in the way she does not, like, you know, tell you things, or the way she speaks? Respect is more important. So the respect, is it the way she talks to you? The way she behaves around you? Or I'm trying to understand that.
1: Respect in every way, because for him to even call it respect, it means generally she doesn't. Now, do you know it is disrespectful to actually go out without giving your partner a heads up?
0: Really?
1: It is disrespectful. Okay, let's even think of it as if you're staying in the same house.
0: Mm. Disrespectful, tell it without
1: leaving the house without telling your partner where
0: a married partner or a girlfriend
1: and boyfriend, even the friendship self. I take it seriously. I think I've told you this thing over time that I had a friend that I was constantly asking, like checking on her. And, okay, I was constantly asking, oh, where are you going to? Why, with who, and all this kind. She felt like I was trying to control her. But no, they don't understand it in that way. People who are responsible for the person that is close to them, talk more of their partner. Do you understand?
0: Yeah.
1: So imagine you.

0: even you going out without telling me your whereabouts. And then, God forbid, something happens.
1: Something happens to you.
0: What will happen? Then what do you want me to say? Mm. What am I going to explain to? Because definitely they will ask me first, where were you? So it is better to communicate. And aside that, we have seen over time how communicating your whereabouts has saved some people from some kind of dangers and situations. So it is good that you...
1: Like, be able to communicate
0: where properly
1: going
0: where
1: to.
0: You are going to. Oh, babe, I have a sit out with my friends. What do you even say to your partner if aside, oh, I love you, I miss you, I want
1: but
0: to.
1: But again, I have a question for this one.
0: All right,
1: what I'm very, very sure he must have, you know, been in the talking stage with this girl, or what we call the knowing introduction and everything. Did he not see these characters before actually asking her to be his woman? What made him ask this lady to be his woman after seeing all these characters? Because, you know, that is what I'm still baffled about. You've seen that most of the time when she's talking to you, she does not talk to you with respect. There's no how you're going to somebody you have not seen it. It's not possible now. It's not. So what made you actually go ahead and ask her to be your girlfriend when you have noticed this attributes of hers that you have listed? We have listed five, right? When we've actually seen this attribute of hers that you have listed, right? So what made you actually, you know, ask her to be in a relationship with you? Anyways, moving on from that, let's talk a little bit about the way he said not to talk of the way they get angry over every little thing. How true is that?
0: Nepo babies
1: getting angry over every little thing.
0: It is obvious now. These children that have money, that grew up in the in a wealthy family, not all of them, but some of them that we have seen, they just feel like nobody's supposed to get them angry and all those things. I remember one time, right? There's this my cousin, right? The dad was the former chairman of Abbey. Yes, I can remember very well. The former chairman of Abbey local government area. She was just so saucy. And she felt untouchable. And I don't like children who act like...
1: Until you're not touchable.
0: I don't like children who act like auto and finishers.
1: Okay.
0: We are all the same. Respect me, I respect you. Mm. But she will be so sassy, insultive, do whatever, and nobody will say anything to her. One day she brought it to my part. Oh, wonderful.
1: She does not know that
0: I wiped her, went to my house, and the mother, the ranting, and at that time the father was still the chairman, came in ranting and talking, and I just anyways, let's take this call. I think this should be Henry. Hello.
2: Yeah, sorry, it's me again, Henry calling back.
0: Yeah, no, don't apologize.
2: Why let me tell that? You how my own used to do.
0: All right.
2: She makes sure that none of my decisions pass.
0: Chineke.
2: Everything like, okay, like she wants to, okay, like we are in a place and it's late and he wants to leave. Okay, since I'm the one, how do I put it? Since I'm the one, what's the word?
0: Yeah, demand the or.
2: Yeah, that we should leave.
0: Alright.
2: Since they were initiating that we should leave, and initiate that we should leave.
0: Yeah.
2: We're not like, we just, but if maybe she wants us to leave though.
0: Yeah.
2: Just be there. Since they were just, let's go. It could never work. Then like, you just, I don't know, let's just say, then like the next 5 minutes, we just walk and say, let's go, just walk. Then, okay, let's, you know, like what I did was like, okay, let's go. And then we just said, no, let's still be here. Like, the next 5 minutes, longer, but let's go. Just wait, just stand up. And then we'll just be following her. So, like, that was a very big disrespect to you. So, like, even if, I don't know if that, even if sex, like, he wants to, but it feels like he wants to, but if she's the one that says, okay, let's, we'll talk about, like, let it be her that just wants to. So, was as bad as that. So,
0: she was a controlling kind of person.
2: Yeah, just to manipulate your decision, make sure that you want to understand. So that's what they do.
0: Really?
2: But when I walk,

0: She now feels like, okay, well, that I realized it, and she came out with us. So that's what they do. That's all of them. All of them. Once your brother have money, that's what they do. All of them. So that's what they do. Thank you.
1: All right, thank you, Harry. Please, I would say not all of them, most of them, some of them, because I know of some very wealthy people that if you don't actually go to their homes, you will not even know. You see them very humble and down to earth. They are not insulting, they are not controlling, they are well mannered. So we just happen to meet the sassy and saucy ones. So thank you so much, Harry, for sharing that wonderful experience with us. Anyway, you were saying something before the call came in,
2: something about the attitude and the rest. Why did he still go ahead to like ask her to be in a relationship with him after noticing all these things? It's still going to bring me back to, you know, the things you will, you know, do before you go into a relationship with someone, because there's no way you're going to tell me that this man did not notice this thing. So why did he still go ahead to still ask her out? You're noticing that she doesn't respect you, she does not do this, she does not do that. I don't know. We call that red flags, right?
1: Yeah, you not read the red flags.
2: No, they definitely read the red flags. They did. So why did you still go ahead to ask a person to be your person? You should have, you know, protect yourself from actually having to experience that. Or maybe maybe they had this idea of, okay, the person is going to change as time goes on. I really don't know, but
1: it shocked you. Honestly. It shocked you. Oh no, it's not. The person did not actually change after all. Let's not even go into people changing. Do you believe people can change? Let us leave that one for God. It's God that can understand.
2: It's only God that can change.
1: And change anybody. Mm. Yeah, so the story still remains. We'll be going on a quick music break, and when we are back, we will go deeper and dissect deeper and deeper. Maybe moving to another story, because you know we have everything packed up for your pleasure. So I'll be leaving you in the hands of Bruno Mars. Count on you. Obviously, you need a partner that you can count on, and not the one that will make you feel less of yourself. You need a partner that supports you. You need a partner that will always be rooting for you, not partner that will make you feel like you are less, they are controlling, manipulative. So yeah, just enjoy this piece from Bruno Mars, and when we're back, we'll go deeper and deeper into more stories for the night. Enjoy.

0: Welcome back from that music break, people. We have played you three beautiful songs. Okay, there's a third one playing. Yeah. And this is beautiful, people. I wish to remember this song. It's a very beautiful song.
1: Yeah, I love it. It's just that we need to, you know, go back to the story.
0: Come back and round up. Because time check is 41 minutes past the hour of 9 o'clock. So, if you're just turning on your radio set, you're onto the Hook, Line and Sinker Show right here on Unicorn Radio International. 103.5 FM Calabar with Tori Anya and the Annie. And you know, we have brought a story for you today about this man who is dating a nipple baby. The lady is from a wealthy family and he said he has seen Shiggy. And you know,
1: he never see Shiggy again.
0: According to him, you could just be texting with her and the next thing she's somewhere drinking with people on her status and not even telling you ahead of time. And not to talk of how the lady gets angry over every little thing and how manipulative the lady is, that she is a small girl and she would be, you know, she's actually a girl, a small child, and we're telling him to get out from her.
1: Small child, what take carry go small pekin.
0: I'm not gonna talk shit. I was saying that all these things he knew with small pekin or big pekin, you knew it right from the beginning. Why did you still go ahead to ask this lady out? That is my bone of contention right now. Because honestly, nobody like say they say love is blind, but it's okay. And he said his respect is more important to him, and you know, he's trying to find out from us how can he make this lady respect him. And you know, we have callers like Henry who've called in to share their opinion and their experience. They've actually been in this kind of situation before and they have shared their experience and they advise him to leave the lady alone. So you can also join in the conversation and share your opinion too. We'd really love that. The phone line to join is 0809 444 4058. 0809 444 4058. So we have not talked about this part where she's manipulative. I think when it comes to being manipulative, women have, I would not say all women are manipulative, but women manipulate knowingly and unknowingly, honestly.
1: Yeah,
0: knowingly and unknowingly. And the part where he said she is very manipulative, that means the manipulation was strong. It's very, very strong. But I would have also manipulative in what aspect? Is it the aspect where she, like, because he said here that she makes him say sorry for everything. You know, she gets angry over every little thing and you know, she makes him say sorry for everything. So is that the manipulative part? Would I say that as manipulative?
1: Gaslighting. No, it should not be gas. It's the man knows what he's saying now, right?
0: I feel like manipulation is a very, very strong word.
1: Because it is actually strong. If someone is disrespectful, it's possible that they can be manipulative too.
0: But then again, don't you think this man is just angry that this lady is wealthy? Because he's just angry that this lady is wealthy. Because at the end, yeah, he said, not be even say she they send money give me, which I haven't even asked for. That detail was not really needed, was it? Is he just angry that this lady has actually never given him money before? And he also, you know, put a validation there that he hasn't actually asked her for money before.
1: Oh well, we don't know why. Why will you say he's paying that maybe because the woman is wealthy?
0: Nobody really, like, that information was not necessary.
1: It's necessary.
0: In what aspect? You know,
1: it's necessary because, I do not ask you for money. Not if I'm asking you for anything that you will maybe speak to me disrespectfully and then make me feel like, if the man was actually asking her, collecting money from her, he deserved all the disrespect. Even at that self, I don't think he deserved all the disrespect.
0: Like, but again, don't you think that this is something men also do too? Wearing the same shoe, men do this a lot.
1: What men do?
0: Some men do this too. You know, treating women this way as if they are there for the money and the rest of this. So why is it that because it's with the man now? I'm sorry, it's not like I'm going against men or anything, but I'm just saying, this is me just saying, right?
1: Uh-huh.
0: Why is it that
1: since he's the man now that is dating a Nepo baby,
0: he's even now saying, where are my broke girls? Oh, Chim.
1: Oh, Chim, they don't see us finish.
0: So now, understanding girlfriends better.
1: Understanding girl. No,
0: it's
1: no.
0: It's all good.
1: But what he's talking about, right, is it is better to be with a woman that don't have at all.
0: And you are giving her, and she's under you. And you are able to control her.
1: It's not controlling.
0: It's what?
1: A woman that respects.
0: So broke women respect because they don't have.
1: No, you're making it.

0: look like broke women.
1: Okay, we'll go respect. We don't supposed to like respect her too, since she's apparently going to help him. It's just that he's not coming down. He's not. Honestly, like I said, I'm not trying to drag anybody here, but I feel like if being put in the same position, I feel like the opposite gender would do the same
0: thing. No, but I don't think that. I don't think that, because men see it as a responsibility to provide for their women. And it is not a big deal.
1: And so you are a broke lady, like we have a broke lady, and they start calling you a gold digger.
0: All these young girls' boyfriend are working all the way. Are they not broke people down?
1: Literally, on these boys. Don't mind, because do you see those boys complaining? They don't. Those ones actually don't mind spending, because they know that, okay, I'm getting the money from this person, and I'm actually, it's like Robin Hood, stealing from the rich and giving to the poor. Honestly, I'm not validating fraud right now, but no, that is just how this thing works. But a real man, that his source of wealth and everything, you know, comes genuine, and the rest of it, mm-hmm. would actually do is they'll actually see as a gold digger. They'll be like, I've come to dig gold where you have not even, you have come to, you know, reap what you have not sowed. Anyways, you can also join in the conversation. The phone line is 0809-444-0058. 0809-444-0058. So we're going to be giving our last thoughts on this, because time check is 48 minutes past the hour of 8, and it's, you know, getting close to that time. It's getting close to that time where we have to, you know, call it quits for tonight.
0: Yes, it is getting to the time where we call it. Where we round up the show for the night and drop the curtain for the day. So yes, the phone lines is open, although we just have a few minutes here. We'll just give that to you to get to hear what you have to say. But I'll give my final words on this one, because this is the time we'll give our final words on this. It is better to keep your respect. It is better to keep your respect. So I would say he should leave the marriage. He should leave the relationship. Go and meet the woman that will give you the respect you deserve, right? The woman that will give you the respect you deserve. And I know that there's one thing that breaks men, when you disrespect them. A man cannot keep up with a disrespecting woman. Those kind of things used to make them go and beat the woman up or do some. You understand, right?
1: Mm-hmm.
0: Yeah, beat the woman up or those kind of things like that. You are not serious, are you?
1: Are you done?
0: Yeah. So I would say that he should leave the relationship alone. He should let the guy go. You can heal and then move on. After all, that is not the only woman in the world. Right? Okay. That's my final words on that.
1: I'm going to say, if you're someone that does not like being disrespected, you know, these are things you're supposed to note right from the beginning. You are talking to the person, so that you will not go and enter a relationship with someone that is disrespectful. So make sure you know the person you're going into a relationship with. These are traits. These are simple traits, basic traits you need to know about someone when going into a relationship with a person, so that you would know, okay, if you and this person are compatibility. You knew compatible with this person. You are saying small.
0: Like the man is the goody guy. Oh well, anyway.
1: For you to go and date small gear, because you have said small gear, you emphasize on that small gear part. For you to actually go and date the small gear, what were you expecting?
0: I wonder. Let's take this last caller. Hello, good evening.
2: Okay. This is God is still calling back.
0: All right.
2: I one of you there is starting so defensive. This is not a gender stuff.
0: Yeah,
2: we're talking about reality here.
0: Yeah,
2: the essence of every genuine relationship is to study yourself and, if possible, you need to settle down with yourselves.
0: Yeah,
2: it's not just when you see a girl at first, you don't know who that girl is. You go into a relationship with that girl, and if you see that the character is not suitable enough for you to sit down with a person, you just to quit, just like what we are experiencing now.
0: Yeah.
2: Yeah, so it's not just maybe telling you, maybe saying that, okay, if you don't like

0: asking again, why did you go into a relationship with that? And did you know that's how she will be acting?
1: But then again, when you are talking to someone, when you meet someone and you speak to that person, you actually know how disrespectful the person is right from the beginning.
0: You pretend a lot. You yourself, you know. You have to pretend a lot.
1: Oh, you may pretend a lot?
0: And she might not put an attitude at first, but when you are in the course of the relationship, she might come up with such attitudes. And if you think you're not comfortable with it, it's just to quit. You get. So that is just it.
2: All right, thank you so much, girl.
1: I was afraid. I feel like if this lady was pretending right from the start and everything, he would have actually stated it in the message that, okay, right from the start, she was pretending, but he did not state it. Meaning, right from the beginning, she was being this way, she was being disrespectful, and she was being all this way, and he still decided to go into the relationship with her. Seeing all the flaws and everything.
2: All right, a quick time check is 53 minutes past the hour of 9 o'clock, and this is when the argument is becoming very tense and everybody's trying to actually. I understand where Godwin is coming from. You might not know someone's true character until you are close with this person, so maybe the girl did not actually show the character, her real character, before that time. So made, and now the man knows the woman's real character. Hey Joe, pack your slippers. This particular gold, you cannot dig it. Maybe it's not your plans to actually dig any gold, but since it's not possible, I would advise that you let the relationship go. So thank you very much, ladies and gentlemen, Malabite and Malabroises, for keeping up with this show and listening to the Hook, Line and Sinker show today. My special thanks goes to Mr. Godwin, Mr. Henry, yes, for joining the conversation. Thank you so much. We really appreciate it. And remember, this show comes to you every Mondays to Fridays, 8:30 p.m. to 10 p.m. on Unicorn Radio International 103.5 FM. 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